Land of Reality. The National Camp Wawani, Chebioba International Power Line Camp, Kilometer 54, Igosi Ibadan Expressway, Lufuwape, Meleogun, Apostle, Oya.

0: koja.
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1: There's a place where your entitlement is.
0: But
1: people have stepped on it.
0: Or don't know they can what.
1: There's a benefactor.
0: What a power tea.
1: That they've abandoned you.
0: What? That's your mom.
1: They never even relate with you again.
0: But if you
1: can sing the song, your testimony is sure. Listen to me, mommy. Your child's entitlement is somewhere.
0: Daddy.
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0: testimony.
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1: 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So we recover your entitlement.
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1: The Israelites.
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1: They were in the slavery.
0: In a many.
1: Four generations.
0: Oje 430 years.
1: Yeah, 430 years.
0: Na se wa ni iseru.
1: That they were in slavery.
0: And we ran akoko.
1: The first set of
0: labor for lost.
1: Labor for lost.
0: Ira keji.
1: The second.
0: Labor for lost.
1: Labor for lost.
0: Ira keta.
1: The third generation.
0: Labor for lost.
1: Labor for lost.
0: Lara ira keri gan.
1: Because of the fourth generation.
0: I wonder if they lost it.
1: They have even lost.
0: To the pe 130 years.
1: 130 years.
0: Ne yeje so I want to lo. E wa gbo mi sir.
1: Listen to me sir.
0: Leyin eyi ni.
1: After this.
0: No wa ni woli.
1: They now have a prophet.
0: Igba tan ni woli.
1: When they got a prophet.
0: Olorun wa ran woli yen si won.
1: Ani
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0: I heard the voice of my people. Oya ma lo bayi. 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
1: o. I send it to Pharaoh.
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0: e so pe e ka ro mo
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0: Ebo mi sir.
1: Listen to me sir.
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0: Oluwa
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0: 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Bami lo si we Exodus here.
1: Chapter
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2: Awon ma Israel si se gege bi oro Mose.
0: Yes.
2: Won si be de o we lo fadaka.
0: Aha.
2: Ati o we lo wura.
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2: Ati aso.
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2: Lowo awon ara Egypt.
0: Yes.
2: Oluwa si fun awon eniyan na ni oju rere.
0: Aha.
2: Ni oju awon ara Egypt.
0: Yes.
2: Be ni won si fun won ni ohun elo ti won bere.
0: Idi ni pe won gboran.
1: The reason is that they
0: Nenu igbaran ni down wa.
1: The answer is lies in obedience.
0: Yes. Igbaran won. Lo mu ibukun wa.
1: God bless him.
0: O fi won si ipo ibukun.
1: Put them in the position of blessing.
0: Nitori pe won gboran won tele oro woli won.
1: Follow the instruction of
0: their prophet. Teyan ba tin tele oro woli re.
1: Follow the word of your prophet.
0: Dandan ni ki ibukun Olorun. Ati anu re. Atoju re re.
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0: 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Wa ri down wa si.
1: Answer to your prophet.
0: E lo bere.
1: Go and ask.
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1: O ta wa ni won o.
0: Ah, be ko to pon wa loju o.
1: No.
0: They follow the instruction of their prophet.
1: Won
0: de re re.
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0: Gbogbo eto ti awon baba awon ti se fun.
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0: have
1: worked
0: for.
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1: say
0: yes.
2: Gbogbo ibukun won yo si se sori re.
0: 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Yes. Yo si ba o.
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0: Eyan me o lo ngbo won Oluwa.
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0: O ma gbo won Oluwa.
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0: call just o ma ri anu gba. O lo anu pa lase ni last month. 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
0: 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Oluwa lo so be.
1: And the last season.
0: A de se be.
1: Sugbe
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1: 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And we have
0: that lanfani atigba. 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
0: Nta ma lo.
1: Or what will you?
0: I say.
1: I don't know either.
0: Mistake it and say.
1: The error we made.
0: We want
1: to do. Ati
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0: E wa gbo mi sa.
1: Listen to me.
0: And let it repeat here.
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0: 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Awon je pe when is daddy?
1: People they say that.
0: It's all wrong.
1: When was it?
0: Friday, nani?
1: It's Friday.
0: On the 26th. Last Friday of the month. Jajo Pade. I felt bad. Do ato ni agbara. I felt bad. Do ato ni ato.
1: I want to pray
0: different prayers. This is the answer. In instruction. In instruction.
1: Lights
0: off. Lights off. I want to
1: tell you something that will amaze you. I've been saying it for a long time. But I want to tell you. I fasted for 7 years. I asked for
0: power. After 7 years.
1: After 7 years. I thought the way that opened.
0: But
1: when I said that nothing happened.
0: I look at Koya.
1: I did not see any miracle.
0: Oh,
1: Lord.
0: What did you buy? What do you make?
1: I fasted for 7 years.
0: What did you buy?
1: I've asked for power.
0: I
1: you requested for power. You didn't ask for blessing.
0: Call that. Don't
1: you
0: bury
1: for book?
0: Oh, cause you
1: first overcome your house of
0: mo ba bere aduro odun kene odun kefa odun keje odun kejo mo odun kesan oluwa odun kesan re
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0: Be fe lo.
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0: Eyin odo.
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0: ti young won ti young yo
1: but
0: Jerusalem jina
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0: ye bua radi maka ya rekabu na ya e se won ti mi o ya lo ra no gba
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1: the only you can do
0: tun won le gba pe laye
1: is unforgettable for
0: them
1: is what I'm telling you
0: e lo mura e
1: go and prepare
0: won na te gbe ko olorun
1: you too just hang it on God
0: odokunrin kan
1: a young
0: omo 24 years
1: of age yes. I don't know where he got the money. I don't know his occupation.
0: Jerusalem.
1: He sent his mother to Jerusalem.
0: Oh, what
1: he said,
0: within 2 years,
1: within 2 years,
0: he has
1: endeavored to travel to America.
0: Within 2 years.
1: They didn't grant.
0: He tried Canada.
1: He tried
0: London.
1: London also.
0: He sent his mother and gave
1: her. Where the mother got
0: him. EBT. Omitting to that, the
1: water was gushing out of the
0: Okuta Timose.
1: Moses stretches rot.
0: Ibelade o,
1: mo me
0: ba ni egba ba gbadura si.
1: Mo
0: ba gbadura si.
1: E
0: je kin so fun yin.
1: O me
0: so fun mi last week.
1: Boy told me last
0: daddy.
1: Week. Daddy.
0: O ri an to ba ri.
1: That I have never seen such miracle.
0: Canada bi mo ti receive call o.
1: That I receive. O
0: no ri ru ya no to ba ri. O ni bo se soro yi. O ti ni Canada.
1: Yes, Canadian.
0: O ti la America.
1: Yes, visa.
0: O ti ni London. Lori passport, passport kan na. Ti won ri je.
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0: tolo won se
1: o
0: tun la ni ojo Wednesday
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0: ko lo wa lawyer
1: o
0: ni
1: lawyer ke lawyer which kind lawyer
3: oruko mi ni Sakirat Olatoji Owan inside the breath. Idi ope mi lo nipase ororo ati omi.
0: Okay.
3: Ni ojo kan bi ale mo sati program ode. Omo mi ba pe mi oni mommy mi. Awon mo ti nipa bi se ta won so awon ti yanju e. Amo won ni ka won lo wa lawyer wa o. 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
0: phone reader
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4: also but the celebrants this is to the celebrants
0: ti o ba ri mi gbo lakoko
4: you can hear me this
0: time ti jeun
4: you've not eaten fast at all
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1: Day 22.
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1: Means double double. 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
0: Ore Oluwa ti oni peko.
1: The blessing of God has without end.
0: Aki awon okunrin gbogbo.
1: We salute all men.
0: Ni origun merin agbaye.
1: To the four corners of the earth.
0: Bi a se se Father's Day.
1: As we celebrate Father's Day.
0: E oni se lasi.
1: Hey man, you shall not do it in vain.
0: Men
1: shall not be in vain.
0: Agbara Oluwa to tobi.
1: The power of God is so great.
0: To fill land of our men.
1: By which he makes way for his people.
0: Gbogbo eyan okunrin.
1: Are you men?
0: Ona la fun.
1: Hey, men, the ways are open.
0: Mama.
1: Mami.
0: Omo re okunrin.
1: That's your son.
0: Omo re obirin.
1: That's your daughter.
0: Won o ni seru.
1: Hey, men, they shall not be enslaved.
0: Akoko yi ni mo gbadura.
1: At this time I pray.
0: Gbogbo igbega ti otan temole.
1: Every lifting that enemy is traveling on the ground.
0: How did they
1: pray? Hey, now you shall be lifted
0: again. Okay, to my dear, I am
1: going to be for the top that is allowed.
0: How did they?
1: Hey, now you shall be lifted. Do you know, sir? The power of God.
0: Oh, see, you come back.
1: Still changes things for better. Hallelujah.
0: What see, I hear of
1: God. I thought that was written off.
0: They walk by the lion.
1: They let her have joy.
0: I want to see any arrow.
1: Don't a man has written off.
0: Walk by the arrow.
1: They let her use glory.
0: On your Monday, bye.
1: On a Monday like this.
0: Laman bow, go from.
1: We do restore glory to the owners.
0: Awon eyan man gba ibere tutun.
1: People receive new beginnings.
0: Aye won man wonu eri.
1: Na life center to testimonies.
0: Won ni wa so fun.
1: I must to tell you.
0: On to wa se laye po.
1: What you keep to do is what is more.
0: Sao de godo baje.
1: Anything must not destroy it.
0: On to wa se laye.
1: What you keep to do in the world.
0: Ko godo dori ko.
1: Must not turn upside down.
0: Aye mo ta gbe fun.
1: That destiny you were given.
0: Lati orun.
1: Right from the heavens.
0: Aye mo rere.
1: It's a good destiny indeed.
0: E mere pe.
1: And I see that.
0: Sorry,
1: and
0: I say Lara.
1: That is why they are envious of you. But here this
0: year,
1: he is not enough if you don't try more. You have not tried more, sir. Don't
0: have
1: 6 place in the world. They must have time. You must prepare.
0: That's
1: a bit Lagos.
0: Hey,
1: I could not come to you yesterday.
0: Assignment.
1: Because there was much assignment before me.
0: Hey, Akura.
1: Akura.
0: Ah, Eku Ipade.
1: Well done in your program.
0: Amura 1-7.
1: As we prepared for 1-7. As the lot of just keep coming in.
0: Ama se 1-7.
1: We are going to have that 1-7.
0: I 7 meter.
1: Our 7-7-7 program.
0: Operation 7-7-7.
1: 7 days.
0: 7 prophets.
1: Olivege.
0: 7 singers.
1: Olivege.
0: Hey, sir.
1: Sir.
0: And Lord Democracy.
1: We are storming democracy.

0: as usual.
1: That the man shared.
0: And
1: it's going to be massive this year. Even more than before. God has prepared us
0: for
1: over protection. Hey, men shall go with us. Lagos. This night is our vigil. At Ikorodu. By the grace of God. Tomorrow morning. Prophet is coming. To Fagba.
0: Double work in the morning.
1: I have double work with you.
0: What's missing Tuesday? Come.
1: I missed one Tuesday.
0: Mama, what job?
1: So I'm coming to double it tomorrow.
0: So Bobo said, "Will it last?"
1: That is how the prophetic work did not finish. Tomorrow we conclude it.
0: Mokba, do
1: I pray?
0: What did they?
1: Hey, man, shall be lifted.
0: Mokba, bara tongba ewol.
1: Every power pulling you down.
0: Kya bara yema ewol.
1: Hey, man, they are buried.
0: Monday on the yato.
1: This Monday is different, sir.
0: Say, "Will it bambele?"
1: It's purely prophetic.
0: It's ever Satan.
1: Those that are ready.
0: I felt one who said,
1: "What the intent of prophetic?"
0: Hey, Kitty.
1: Hey, Kitty.
0: Motumba West.
1: We are coming again this Wednesday.
0: Oh, Lord, bara
1: last Wednesday. It was so massive last Wednesday.
0: And he said, "Will it?"
1: We have prophetic work.
0: A so-called maker.
1: One fruit, one water.
0: And white candle.
1: With your white candle.
0: Near our Wednesday.
1: On Wednesday morning.
0: Okay,
1: at our mountain.
0: Beni, our ladies bus stop.
1: Our lady of Fatima bus stop.
0: Near Faoro.
1: Faoro.
0: I, sir.
1: Sir.
0: And when you want last
1: week. People really tripped out last week.
0: Ten week.
1: I'm expecting you again this
0: week. Hallelujah.
1: Let's go and shout at 7. Hallelujah. Glory 7 times. Hosanna 7 times. And lie.
0: Did they draw?
1: Rest your feet. Hallelujah.
0: Bongo ata John Wojurere.
1: All about looking for people.
0: Eko Jusi Pekra.
1: Come to your altar now.
0: 30 John. Hallelujah.
1: Let me shout hallelujah.
0: Me genio.
1: 7 hallelujah.
0: Oh yo yo yo.
1: Hallelujah. Hallelujah. Hallelujah. Hallelujah. 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
1: Come to the next place.
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1: How your journey this week?
0: Inu ogolo ma
1: yes. Yes, may it end in glory.
0: Si Abuja lo wa.
1: Are you in Abuja?
0: Urgent information.
1: E ke je pajawiri rẹ leyi o.
0: Inu ipade tan si lo Saturday.
1: In our ongoing program on Saturday.
0: Loluwa ti kilo pe.
1: Suddenly the Lord won.
0: So fun gbogbo to je onisowo.
1: Is that all the businessmen and women?
0: E pade la go metale.
1: That you are to meet at 3 p.m. today.
0: To ma lo seko.
1: Before you head to Lagos.
0: Ari ago meta.
1: Between 3 p.m.
0: si ago mefa bo.
1: To 6:30 p.m.
0: La pade ni
1: church. We are meeting at the church.
0: Agbon eyo kan.
1: One coconut with you.
0: To ba meni kan Labuja.
1: If you know anyone in Abuja.
0: Don't complain pe nkan le.
1: Complain that is a heart.
0: Je ko je pade ago meta.
1: Tell them to join this 3 o'clock program.
0: O me le fe mi le.
1: The great God about to shake everywhere.
0: Baba mi aja mama
1: le. My father that fat you top and
0: onile kaya kayo.
1: The one that fits all.
0: Abi ama lo
1: the great parent in heaven.
0: Bang okay.
1: The one that is solidly behind us.
0: Olo ni wa pe o.
1: He said she invite you.
0: Upe.
1: That
0: is a regbodo dide.
1: Your work must be lifted, sir.
0: Gbogbo to nbo lola.
1: Just coming tomorrow.
0: Ni fagba.
1: To fagba.
0: Asi si agba yokan.
1: We are doing the work of one coconut also.
0: O mo pe ta ba ti digba seba.
1: I know that whenever we drink from time to time like this.
0: Awon eribu ku abe.
1: Hey, get testimonies of blessings come with me.
0: Ademan digba seni.
1: And we all drink from time to time.
0: Boye kan lo su
1: meji. Maybe once in 2 months.
0: Nigba ti oluwa ba so.
1: Whenever the Lord commands it.
0: So mo nbe o.
1: So I beg you.
0: Nitori ohun oluwa.
1: Because of the verse of the Lord.
0: Pe.
1: That.
0: To ba ti nbo.
1: When coming.
0: Mo eyo kan dani.
1: Please come with one.
0: Ilago meta.
1: 3 p.m.
0: Ni osan yi.
1: This afternoon.
0: Iye ni area 1.
1: At area 1.
0: Ni iwaju sector.
1: Just in front of that sector.
0: Wa pepe ni Trinity
1: Garden. It's called Trinity Garden.
0: O tiri tent meta yi.
1: Let it go 3 times beside themselves.
0: Mary Oluwa.
1: I see the Lord.
0: To gbe odide.
1: Elevating you, amen. Making way, amen.
0: To ya olen.
1: Making surprise, amen.
0: Ona olowo.
1: Helping you.
0: I want come je.
1: There are some 70s.
0: Ni won ni oni be pari ose.
1: That they say we don't end this week with you.
0: Akoko ninu e.
1: Number 1.
0: On poloku die si.
1: Oku die ko bosi. Almost die.
0: A o wa ri mo.
1: We're never die.
0: Ya. O de ti fe mu.
1: He almost got it.
0: Se lo to bo mo lowo.
1: We just missed it.
0: Ye no pe ni amubo.
1: That's got the spirit of nearly.
0: Elekeji.
1: Number 2.
0: Won fe fun won fun mo.
1: Ah, they want to give the digi
0: dey okay. Promise and faith.
1: God promises.
0: Ayane.
1: Ebibibale
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1: You very don't know.
0: Gbogbo ele to do de ni korita se
1: yori. All the one with the boy that they just said
0: for lana.
1: Hey, man, God fire.
0: Oni o je ki fun yin o.
1: That's what I be giving you.
0: Ni Psalm 63.
1: Psalm 63 today.
0: 66.
1: Psalm 66.
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1: Power that doesn't fail in
0: God. Oluwa gbe won.
1: Lord, empower me with it.
0: Mo sise lori ibukun Olorun.
1: We are working on God's blessing presently.
0: On kata.
1: Number 3.
0: Ti won ni ka baja la
1: ye. That doesn't rebuke your life.
0: Si o ni be lonu ni aja.
1: I will not journey with you again.
0: O na pe ni agba na.
1: It's called Devorah.
0: Ati aje nirun.
1: Devorah.
0: Mejeji lo sise papo.
1: They work together.
0: Emi owo yin
1: o. Shake just your head.
0: So pe iwa aje nirun.
1: Say you Devorah.
0: Ati agba na.
1: You waste it.
0: Inu owo
1: mi. In my head.
0: Laina.
1: Catch fire.
0: Laina.
1: Catch fire.
0: Laina.
1: Catch fire.
0: Share
1: me. Amen.
0: You want share my minister.
1: This is what I'm saying.
0: Oh, carry.
1: Number 4.
0: Si o ni be lo.
1: That will not go with you.
0: Ninu ose.
1: In this new week.
0: Oni won pe ni.
1: It's what I call.
0: Ami buburu.
1: Evil backs.
0: Si man le awon eyan gidi.
1: That just better people.
0: Hey. Still, sir.
1: Sir.
0: O se n to n be laye.
1: There's no one in this world.
0: Tolong oro lore
1: si. That God that does not be the factor.
0: A follow ore ta yo jojise.
1: And that is what they prevent from oppressing.
0: Abele to jise.
1: God want that deliver the
0: message. Si o je pe.
1: But you don't deliver it for long.
0: Eyi te lo ye.
1: You that are wise.
0: Efe mi ba mi rin.
1: Please join with me spirit.
0: Oluwa gogo.
1: I give you the best.
0: Only Olore
1: la re. Let me just be better from you.
0: Online na
1: re. Hey, catch fire.
0: Kato wonu adua.
1: Never went there to prayer.
0: Nje lo mo pe ami ye.
1: Do you know that I even man?
0: Lawe yo fi patronize.
1: He's trying to stop patronizing you.
0: Oja re ma ta dada.
1: Your business is surely said.
0: Ni o se le.
1: It's very weak.
0: Eleka.
1: Number 5.
0: Oni won ni ki a so pe gbese ogbodo be lo.
1: The Lord said debt must not go with you.
0: Ati airi se.
1: And do not have it things to do.
0: Pe kankan ni emi mo ri se.
1: There's something called freedom of God.
0: Ati gbese.
2: and debt.
0: Like
2: number six.
0: Oh, no, when you poverty.
2: In shell.
0: Only pinning yet bodo kibe.
2: It is why we are little shell.
0: And this set your
2: spirit of poverty and spirit of slavery.
0: If you are yemi.
2: Forget my life.
0: If you are yemi.
2: Live my life alone.
0: If you are yemi.
2: Live my life alone.
0: If you are yemi.
2: Live my life alone.
0: If you are yemi.
2: Live my life alone.
0: If you are yemi.
2: Live my life alone.
0: Oh, nearly one.
2: Hey, man, you see them number
0: one. In your Timoman bank, but do us.
2: That's what I do pray on for you. And the money.
0: Can it be
2: counted? It has not
0: yeah, yeah, yeah, yeah, yeah, yeah, yeah, yeah, yeah.
2: Hey,
0: Lala, sir. I have a Lala, Lala, Sabiali,
2: big testimony.
0: Sabiada,
2: big testimony.
0: For my salary,
2: I'm working on this soon. Get that sort out. With that money.
0: I'm going
2: to speak with you.
0: Your
2: hand must achieve good things. That's what I'm telling you. Don't forget.
0: Don't forget.
2: What you saw, you will
0: read.
2: Make your intervention strong this week. And have faith in God. Faith to do big things.
0: Lord,
2: go and start something big. This week.
0: It's
2: not too weak for just doing idle things.
0: Say.
2: Or just being lazy.
0: It's a poor mama fenu se.
2: Not that you don't do it by mouth.
0: Oh my God, we
2: say.
0: One way, we read back.
2: Enter into it by faith.
0: Lord, say foundation.
2: Go and lay that foundation of the house.
0: Baba, you be a
2: and the Lord will finish it for you.
0: Lord, propose. Yeah.
2: Go for that proposal.
0: And to fan, yeah.
2: That guy you want to marry.
0: Lord, beg, we say.
2: Text time.
0: Hey, yo, kin low marriage, you go to say.
2: You don't have money for marriage before you marry. You don't have money for building before you start.
0: I took a person.
2: Unless you don't want to do anything.
0: Business, yeah.
2: That business,
0: Lord, bere.
2: Go and start.
0: It's back burning.
2: It's by faith.
0: You sit down.
2: Hey, man, I'm going with you.
0: Okay, Jay.
2: Number 17.
0: See you in bed.
2: That will not go with you.
0: Not when you're rising and falling.
2: Rising and falling. Guys, they catch
0: you. Go by your corner.
2: How are you, man?
0: Don't celebrate, you know.
2: I can celebrate it right now.
0: I tell you, Benny.
2: And you, women.
0: Don't bear walk, corner.
2: That carry the burden of a man.
0: I won't bring it to work.
2: There are some women, sir.
0: Be your corner, you know.
2: They are like men.
0: Everyone, you're making a
2: they carry the burden of two people.
0: I, sir.
2: I pray.
0: New week.
2: This very week.
0: Olumbeg.
2: Hey, man, look at your body for you. That heavy body.
0: Olumbeg.
2: Hey, man, look at it for you.
0: When you woman.
2: It will not be heavy.
0: When you woman.
2: Hey, man.
0: Oh, say, baby. One bag,
2: baby.
0: One bag,
2: baby.
0: Olorin.
2: Hey, man. That's
0: what I'm saying. Oh, Baba.
2: Yo. Mamegberubegore. Mase dami da bukata mi o Jesu oba iye it's very bad when you have people and you don't have again.
0: Ogbodo gbadu against
2: you need to pray against that spirit
0: o gbe wonu adua
2: I want you to pray
0: lori ogo kenya ga ko ma
2: gba mo what about the people down from the top
0: o lo lo re ko ma ni
2: mo have been a part of not having again
0: owo to fun ni pada
2: toro je that you before that become a beggar
0: sori gbogbo re ma je mu ta ma da
2: le this is the government I give it today
0: abe fi sile ku ma
2: to open the door of
0: money.
2: Yes.
0: Ayogbodo gbo si mi o. Kogbodo sele o. Pe mo go kiri.
2: Mo to wa padajabo. Kogbodo sele o.
0: Oh, Tinirio,
2: now you have to go have again.
0: Hey,
2: man, we never be a
0: person. Gary.
2: You that have been great before. But suddenly you were put down.
0: And Nick Bagbo.
2: Have faith. That the time of lifting has come again. We are all giving the second of lifting today.
0: All of us.
2: We
0: are sowing that seed of that lifting.
2: It will be in the dead
0: matter.
2: In the dead matter.
0: I want to one okay.
2: Just at the top.
0: One boy.
2: They give that. So say, I will never go down again.
0: When to
2: and I hear this program today,
0: you know,
2: even if you have never
0: joined
2: us before,
0: every Monday, God
2: has delivered the kind of pattern of God. We do make sure you first open
0: every Monday,
2: God has
0: journeyed.
2: Say after me,
0: I do a kokori.
2: This is the best place.
0: And your time, no one knows it. I
2: get off my destination.
0: I subuke ko.
2: And
0: your time be more loyal.
2: I'm not my destination.
0: I subuke
2: ko. And
0: your time today.
2: I'm not my lifting.
0: I subuke
2: ko.
0: Amen.
2: Amen.
0: Egba
2: àdúrà kejì.
0: Prayer number two.
2: Ohun tí mo wá ṣe láyé.
0: My divine purpose in life.
2: Tí àṣírí ẹ̀ tú sọ́wọ́
0: ta. That enemy has discovered.
2: Ah, Olúwa jà.
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2: over your life.
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0: 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Gbà
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2: have
0: 7 days.
2: Lodilla.
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2: Yava,
0: in the name of Jesus.
2: Gbogbo ti maro si e.
0: Everything I think was
2: you. 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
0: 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The money that never enter your
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0: 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That's easy love.
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0: That kind of
2: money.
0: Of you,
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0: Money to serve God with.
2: Matthew
0: 6:33.
2: Matthew
0: 6:33. You are lifted.
2: Lonnie,
0: this day, you are lifted.
2: Only Samuel
0: and the servant of the Lord come.
2: Baba
0: authority.
2: And let us sorrow tase tase.
0: He that speaks with authority.
2: And ban the all around the wicked.
0: And when they trouble you this
2: way. wọn la.
1: Please and please.
2: Gbogbo to ba ri ni o so fun.
1: Anyone you see tell them.
2: Ba wa ni Abuja.
1: Ija na Abuja.
2: So pade mi.
1: They should meet me.
2: O pata go merin.
1: Meet by 4:30.
2: Sorry by 5:36.
1: Sorry by 5:36.
2: Mo ti first in airport.
1: I'm back to the airport.
2: Emi ati awon Eko.
1: I am Lagos.
2: And ni se ni Kurodu la.
1: We have work at Kurodu tonight.
2: Ogo re Abuja.
1: Be your great passport.
2: Be your yen.
1: Make that stuff.
2: Sorry owo.
1: Put it on the money.
2: Owo mo ba e so.
1: When I talk to you
2: this way. My yaba lege de. Ibi to ba wa loro ti dun.
1: Wherever you are just
2: mo ra si le ilosun.
1: I started to disturb this
2: for your jisha.
1: Hey, maybe start today.
2: Mo lo iyo yi.
1: I use this sort.
2: Lati pa orisun egun re.
1: To cleanse every sort of
2: ki gbogbo enti egun osin ja le
1: ba. I know that the case of
2: mo lo sori su aye re.
1: I go to the sort of your life.
2: Iyo ni mo fi be da maje mo.
1: I make covenant of sort
2: ni week yi.
1: That this week
2: I'm adu fun.
1: Hey, man, your life will be
2: changed. Ko ni koro.
1: It will not be beat.
2: Adu fun.
1: Hey, man.
2: Ko ni koro. Adu fun.
1: Hey, man.
2: Ko ni koro. Adu fun.
1: Hey, man.
2: Ko ni koro.
1: Hey, man.
2: Eri lo ma
1: je si
2: ogo lo ma je
1: si the glory
2: yan lo ma je
1: si
2: bo
1: hear this
2: afide de
1: you are lifted
2: o ko leyin
1: you come out from
2: over ni waju
1: go to the point
2: in the name of Jesus. So pe mo gba
1: say I receive it
2: o ti mo nilo laye
1: what I need in life
2: mo gba
1: I receive it
2: o ti mo nilo laye
1: what I need in life
2: mo gba
1: I receive it
2: o ti mo nilo laye
1: what I need in life
2: mo gba
1: I receive it
2: say
1: amen
2: oni ni mo mo ni ko se tori anu
1: today I just say you give
2: hands ni to ba better
1: to those you are better than
2: leni
1: today
2: ma je mo nla mo fe ko wo
1: I want to enter government of big things
2: in front of office transfer
1: big that of one used to make transfer
2: one for any account in church meji
1: we will give you the two church account numbers
2: come
1: one
2: unity bank
1: of Unity Bank,
2: Ikeji
1: Oda,
2: Echo
1: Bank, Echo
2: Bank, Eternal First Bank,
1: you can have a first bank account,
2: LSH.
1: You can do it there also, my brother,
2: Koto Diago Mejila,
1: before 12 o'clock,
2: Tori Mojawoli,
1: because I'm a prophet,
2: Ori Arija,
1: hey man, you have testimony,
2: Pastor,
1: sir,
2: Afuani Akanom,
1: 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God bless.
2: Mogbadua,
1: I pray.
2: Ire rede.
1: Hey, may your goodness has gone.
2: Anu de.
1: Mercy has gone.
2: Ayo de.
1: Joy has gone.
2: Emba di di ogusho.
1: Emba di rete against you. Emba
2: yok pare.
1: Hey, may they shall be raised.
2: In the name of
1: Jesus. Amen.
2: Agometa.
1: Remember at 3 p.m. today.
2: Owa la Abuja.
1: Are you in Abuja?
2: Area 1, yeah.
1: Meet us at area 1.
2: Bridge, lesson.
1: That after I present
2: some of you. 20,000.
1: 20,000 souls.
2: Ni mo fni se wo li
1: fu. I have prophetic work.
2: Roro come back ti mo fe fu.
1: There's an oil I have for you.
2: Pandemi.
1: Meet me there.
2: Losai.
1: This afternoon.
2: Ikorodu.
1: Ikorodu.
2: Isoru.
1: It's going to be
2: vigil.
1: Tomorrow morning,
2: Fagba,
1: it's the town of Fagba.
2: Etinere.
1: Hey, now you have testimony.
2: Anyone
1: you see,
2: so
1: tell them, I'm you, my God.

All right, good morning. Welcome to Papers Review, 32 FM 94.9. My name is Olorun Toba Yusuf. Great to have you join us on the conversation this morning. We've got The Punch, The Tribune, The Vanguard, The Guardian newspaper with us today. Front page of The Guardian newspaper. From airport to airlines, governors sink over 500 billion in new carriers and fleet. AKC election, Oyebanji re-elected in landslide victory as observers identify gaps ahead of Osun polls. You can see the picture of the Ekiti State governor there. Atiku Amechi presidential bid unsettles ADC. Federal government took 1.1 trillion from May FAC revenue before sharing, says Oye. Report estimate 279 kidnappings nationwide in May. When solutions to open defecation deserves more than political statement. Sanwo-Olu Bakare lead calls for governance geoeconomic reform. Osun Accord, PDP won INEC against release of unclaimed PVCs to APC. 74% of retailers need credits, only 18% access formal loans. Front page of The Guardian today. From the Tribune newspaper, Orire abduction. Troops closing on kidnappers' hideouts when the 68 high-profile terrorist commanders neutralized. Abdusalam urges Nigerians to unite against terrorism, support security agencies to defeat evil. Labour raises for change as UK Prime Minister Keir Starmer exit looms. Insecurity top agenda, senators reconvene tomorrow. Akpabio Shomele's field may deepen. Ex-Edo governor, not a reason for reconvening, Senate spokesman. Lawmakers free to move motion on any subject. Tinubu Oyebanji, APC celebrates Ekiti governorship victory. It's a validation of Tinubu's government, says Oyebanji. NBA applauds a peaceful, orderly election. Ekiti election reflects polling unit results. That's according to Yaga Africa, front page of the Tribune this morning. Let's take our first commercial break of the morning. When we get back, we'll continue the conversation on the new Super Review this morning. Just stay with us.

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5: All right, thank you for staying with us on the Break of Dawn Papers Review on 32 FM 94.9. It's time for us to analyze the top stories across the dailies this morning. We have Barrister Emil Gulala joining us virtually. Barrister, great to have you. Good morning. Good to have you back. Hello, Barrister. Yeah, are you with us, Barrister? Oh, it appears, okay. Barrister, are you with us now? Good morning.
6: Oh.
5: Yes.
6: Toba.
5: Great to have you back.
6: Good morning.
5: Good morning.
6: It's so good to be back.
5: Yeah,
6: good to have you. I want to thank everybody who reached out to me, particularly my wonderful colleagues that ensured there was no vacuum in the transmission of the message of hope.
5: Right.
6: I thank everybody. Right. I was just on the wrong side of the weather.
5: These things happen, you know. These things happen. And I'm glad you talked about the message of hope. So I was wondering if you're on the side of the renewed hope now. Because, I mean, the message of hope keep resonating with those on that side.
6: Well, hope has always been alive for people like me. It is, however, unfortunate, you know, that it has not been translated into reality, and that's the pain. And I believe that it is something that is doable.
5: Right.
6: If other countries can do it, why not Nigeria?
5: Right. Good to have you. Okay, so let's start off with the off-season election that happened at the weekend. Ekiti State governorship election, Abiodun Oyebamiji, landslide victory going by the figures announced by the Independent Electoral Commission, INEC. There are those who say, well, they saw this coming, given the dynamics that played out, the fact that some of the opposition parties appeared, you know, according to them, non-existent in Ekiti State. Fayose, Segun Oni, Fayemi, almost all of them, you know, stood behind Governor Oyebamiji to get re-elected into office. But there are allegations of vote buying, there are allegations of intimidation as well, there are allegations of irregularities and violence in that election, looking at what other candidates are saying. And also, there were also some by-elections that took place in Ondo, Nasarawa, Kano and Kebbi states, with and Rivers as well, some senatorial and House of Representatives by-elections in that state. And if you also look at it, we saw the APC and maybe the PDP winning some seats in that area. It also brought into the fore the question of opposition parties like the ADC, like the NDC, their strength going to 2027. Some have argued that, well, you really cannot judge the popularity of these political parties by, you know, their performance in by-election, that politics is local, that the presidential election is going to be different. So I just want to get your thought regarding what played out at the weekend. Ibanji Nkiti getting re-elected, allegations of vote buying, intimidation and all of that. And then in this by-elections as well, performance of the PDP despite all of the litigations and court cases against the party, and whether or not we can judge the opposition political parties by this performance in this elections.
6: Thank you very much, Toba. You know, given what has been going through the mill about Oyebanji as a performing governor, I wasn't too surprised, you know, for his comeback. If indeed a governor has done very well and wants to come back, he deserves to. The only pain that I have, which is really astonishing to me, is if a man has ruled a state for 4 years, if a man has worked tirelessly in the service of his state, if a man has done very well for his people, for his 4 year reign, then why should such a man buy votes to come back? Because the stories we heard is as much as 20,000 naira was paid to electorates for Oyebanji to come back. There are allegations though, but that really beats me because it tells you that there is something fundamentally wrong with the trajectory of our democracy. If the people cannot recognize the good works of their leaders and truly sacrifice to have a continuation of that goodness, then something is fundamentally wrong. And I sincerely hope that this will not be the continued face of our democracy. It's you know, mind-boggling. If a man has done well, then let him come back. Vote for him to come back and continue the good works. Why must you be paid for a man who is doing well? Except if we are just hearing stories. Then for the other one, the by-elections and all that, I see the opposition parties as a bunch of unserious politicians. That's what I see. Because what would have been best for them was the resolution they had in Ibadan, the meeting of the opposition parties. They saw how APC was able to wrestle power from PDP. They came together. They spoke with a voice. But you can see what is happening to opposition. They appear to be in disarray. They are not organized. They are having cases in courts. They are having contestations on leadership. And you don't go into elections with such baggages and expect to come out tops. What we are seeing, to me, is a reflection of 2027. Because APC is very well grounded. Structures and what have you. All of them were there when APC was gathering its membership list. APC came up with 12 million members of APC. 12 million members when ADC is talking of 1.something million. Has that not decided the 2027 election? So for me, They are a bunch of unserious people. They don't know what this is all about. If you want to unseat particularly this present president, all of you guys must come together and speak with a voice. That was the resolution in Ibadan. Anything short of that, look, let's start celebrating Tinubu's second coming. It's as simple as that.
5: Okay, so let's quickly leave that story and come back to your state. This is generating a lot of reactions and controversy across the country. That's going by the statement made by Sunday Adeyemo, otherwise known as Sunday Boho. So a Fulani socio-cultural organization under the aegis of the concerned Fulani people of Nigeria has asked President Tinubu and Governor Seyi Makinde to call the Yoruba Nation agitator Sunday Adeyemo, known as Sunday Boho, to order over inflammatory remarks against Fulani communities in Oyo State. Now, the group made the call in a statement yesterday by its convener, Ibrahim Barkindo Chibado. Now, this came after reports that Sunday Igbo had allegedly issued a two-hour ultimatum to Fulani communities in the state over alleged abduction of a woman and her children. Igbo had, according to them, threatened to confront those he believed were responsible if the victims were not released within the stipulated period and vowed to invade a forest reserve allegedly being used as a hideout by the kidnappers. Now, reacting to this development, the Fulani group warned that profiling communities, Fulani communities for crimes allegedly committed by individuals could deepen ethnic division and undermine effort to promote peace and security. So the group said that Fulani people are opposed to terrorism, banditry and kidnapping, maintaining that criminal acts should not be attributed to an ethnic group. He said that Fulani communities across the country are made up of law-abiding citizens should not be collectively blamed for the actions of a few criminal element. I want you your thoughts on that. I also want your thought on the reports that Sunday Igbo played a role regarding the release of those victims. But the Nigerian police force and the local government area affected in that community, that's where the local government area described the claim that Sunday Igbo played a role in the release of victim as false and misleading. What do you make of this? What do you make of the fact that the Fulani group are saying, look, don't profile, don't do ethnic profiling, don't blame an entire ethnic group for the criminality of a few elements in this country?
6: By waiting, you call the guy's name.
5: Barkindo.
6: Barkindo.
5: Yes.
6: If we were in an ideal society, that guy and those that make up his team ought to be in DSS custody answering questions. They are not even ashamed of themselves.
5: But they say don't profile us. This is, you know.
6: Let me tell you something.
5: Yes.
6: Yes. A spade is a spade. Is it the Igbos that are in the forest? Is it the Yorubas that are in the forest? For how long are they going to be hiding behind a finger? I saw the rejoinder that one of them posted on Lagunju's write-up on the role of the North in dissipating Nigeria. And I laughed. The military men that got together and were discussing rabbi's death. Look, if you dig a pit for your enemy, don't dig it too deep, because you may end up falling into it. And as things are going, the southern part of Nigeria is beginning to show

0: courage.
1: He's a private citizen. He's a non-state actor. Is it within his right to threaten people? Because they are saying that he's threatening people and he's intimidating people. They're saying, don't label us. Don't paint us with the same brush. Because we have a few criminal elements, or something, you should blame an entire ethnic group. But please hold that thought, barrister. Please hold that thought. We need to take this commercial break. Hold that thought. When we get back, we'll continue the conversation. We're live on Facebook, 32FM, 949FM. Just stay with us. 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
8: 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Like, share, drop your comment on that video. So, Barza, we're talking about Sunday Igbo's comment earlier.
9: Yes.
8: And the reaction of the Fulani community. And their argument is that, look, you shouldn't paint us with one brush. The fact that a few criminal elements or something, you should, you know, label an entire ethnic group.
9: Let me tell you something. That is running away from the truth. That is hiding behind a finger. What have they been doing all this while? Have they been calling their children to order? Why all the lies? So, you want us to say criminals are responsible for all that is happening in Nigeria? Put the blame where it is.
8: So is it fair? Is it fair to blame an entire ethnic group? Is it fair to blame an entire ethnic group for this? I mean, that's what a lot of people are saying. That it's unfair. It's not realistic. How do we even know that it's entirely on them? Because, you know, there would be local collaborators as well for this to be successful. That this is a, you know, thriving business in the country right now. There's an economic side to kidnapping too. Yes.
9: Listen, Toba, when you want to solve a problem, you don't go chasing its manifestations. You go to the root of the problem. Not too long ago, the chief of army staff came out and said, defend yourselves. What does that mean? If he says we should defend ourselves, is Sunday Igbo not a Nigerian? Is he not entitled to defend himself and defend his people? So what are they talking about? Then they should go and meet the chief of army staff and condemn him for what he said, that we should, you know, secure ourselves.
8: But is it within his rights, barrister, is it within his right to give an ultimatum to a group of people? Because there was an allegation that given. Because he's a non-state actor. That's what all people say. He's a private citizen. So
9: how do you mean by non-state actor?
8: He's a non-state actor.
9: Have you been listening to Asare Dokubo? Has anybody come out to condemn Asare Dokubo? Is Asare Dokubo not even saying worse than Sunday Igbo is saying? Let me tell you this. I saw something. What is missing in Aso Rock? The boldness, the courage, valiant, fearless, gallant, resolute will to fight insurgency. Somebody came out and said, look, I give you 2 hours. And within 2 hours, kidnapped victims were released. And you are saying that was wrong? So all this killing and maiming and raping and all the rest of the stuff are good. The Fulanis are comfortable with that. No!
8: Okay.
9: We are not comfortable with that.
8: Okay.
9: This one. About the police.
8: Because they said that those reports are misleading. They said, in fact, the local government chairman, Jacob Ogudro, in the local government, said that the claims that kidnappers were released after Sunday Igboho allegedly issued the ultimatum to suspected kidnappers demanding their release. They said that these reports aren't true, that, you know, there's no such thing, that his ultimatum led to the release of those victims. Yes.
9: Your role as an anchor of this program is to protect the interest of the station. And so it is okay if you are saying what you are saying.
8: But it's the news. I'm reporting the news. That's what they said. Yes. Yes.
9: Wait now. The two cases where Sunday Igboho's name has been mentioned have been successful. The case of Adelabu's sister, the name of Sunday Igboho came up and we saw a solution to the problem. This one in Igboho, the name of Sunday Igboho came up. In fact, we all saw the video. Where he gave them an ultimatum of 2 hours, and we saw a solution. We have not heard Sunday Igboho's name in the case of Oriire, and the police are yet to settle that problem. Our children are still in the forest, and their teachers. I think it is high time we just tell it like it is. This is a big problem, and this scourge must be brought to an end, because it is affecting everything. It is affecting our growth, it is affecting our development, it is affecting our economy, affecting our lives. Children are not going to school, teachers are on strike, and you want all of that to continue. If the government is not going to do it, the chief of army staff and the chief of defense staff too have said we should defend ourselves.
8: All right, let's take some calls now. Let's get your reactions, dear listener. 090-0809-7000-949-0705-5000-949. Hello, good morning.
7: Toba.
8: Yeah, good morning.
7: Good morning.
8: Good morning.
7: Barrister, good morning. This is okay. Toba, you quite understand. One, Toba, did Igboho say they should be released within 2 hours? Yes. Were they released within 2 hours? Yes. Of course, the government would try to, like, since this is a non-state actor, they would definitely want to protect their failure. So I think that is on that side. For the Fulani that you are saying ethnic profiling, I quite want to look at what you are saying. Toba, when Buhari was there, he wanted land. He said it openly. There were a lot of people by Buhari's comments that were actually supporting it. Today, again, doesn't this seem like what all these people now, that is insecurity, they kept quiet. Now, Sunday, they won't tell them this, they are now coming out. Who they deceive you now? Morning.
8: Oh, okay. Good morning. It's our job to report the news, right? And we also have to balance things, you know, as we're reporting the news and analyzing the issues. Because we cannot say categorically that this is the group that is responsible. Because some people would say, I mean, how do you carry out a large-scale kidnapping without the support of local collaborators? Please hold that thought. Let's take this call, sir. Hello. Hello, good morning. Hello. Okay. Hello, good morning. Right. Okay. 0906-2009-49-009-7000-949-0705-5000-949. Facebook, 32FM, 949FM. Yeah. Hello, good morning.
10: Hello.
8: Good morning, sir.
10: This person for me, I'm definitely calling from Apata.
8: Welcome.
10: You see, I don't know why we forget our issue. Why do we have to compromise just because we wanted to collect cows in Fulanese and all that? Even most of our people are now marrying them. We know the history because most of them don't know the history. That is why these people are entitled human beings. they believe all the land in every part of Nigeria belongs to them. Then why are community head always welcoming these people? Why? That is my submission. Good morning.
11: All right, good morning. Let's take this one. Hello, good morning. Hello, good morning.
12: Yeah, my name is Ade from you.
11: Welcome, sir. Oh, 0906-2000-949, 0705-5000-949, 0097000-949. Those are the numbers to call. Barrister, I believe you wanted to make a point before that second call came in. Okay, hold that thought. Let's take this call.
12: Okay.
11: Hold that thought. Hello.
12: Hello, good morning, my brother.
11: Good morning.
12: Yeah, my name is Ade from UI.
11: Go ahead, sir.
12: Well, my worry is, I have a worry, serious worry for you, Barrister. Because my brother, apart from the fact that, let's forget the fact that we want our son to be there as president. I always say it, we have the president as a Yoruba man, chief of army staff a Yoruba man, IGP a Yoruba man, and we now have a private person begging those people to allow him to go and rescue our people, that one of them was beheaded. And Yorubas are not conscious.
11: Oh, okay. Mr. Ade, I want us to keep the comments to the issues. Let's not look at it from that angle. But I also want to ask you, I mean, if he's saying that, in what capacity does he want to go there? Is he a non-state actor? That's what some people will argue. In what capacity? Yes.
12: If he's a non-state actor, this headline that said they surrounded this park, it has been going for 2 months now. So how long will they surround it? If government is not ready to defend us, if we defend ourselves and rescue this, if government attack them, we will report this government to the international community.
11: Okay.
12: That they are killing us. That's not the narrative. That's not the best of today.
11: Right. 0906-2000-949, 0705-5000-949. Hello. Hello. Hello, good morning.
13: Hello, good morning.
11: Good morning, sir.
13: Good morning. This is Kaduwale from Malete.
11: Right.
13: Please, until we think the same way, or we are in the same page, before we can get out of it, before we can get this people, we can get rid of these people. You don't need to talk that way. If some people that are involved in these people's problem, in these people's captive, they know what they cannot even say what is going on. Is it a bad for someone to be telling them to release those people they are put in their captive? Are we supporting of this? Until we are using the same way, we can get out of this thing. You know, these people, and maybe last year they kidnapped one of the journalists and they beheaded that person. If that person is come alive and he can never tell us what you are telling this barrister now. When someone just come for this, why can't they call themselves in check? It's not this. I think the only tribe in this Nigeria. Look at what Buhari calls now. Buhari bring these people and said they are get up Bukwara. Integrate them into the military.
11: Okay. All right. Thank you. We must be guided in our comment, you know. But Barrister, you were making a point. Let me come to you now.
9: Thank you very much.
11: Yes, sir.
9: Part of the point I was going to make, the last caller made a reference to it. When El Rufai came and told the whole world that they were the ones that brought Fulanis into Nigeria for the 2015 election, was he profiling the Fulanis? Abina Yomi Oglola, who that was profiling them? We know the truth. I was discussing with some of my colleagues on, you know, the fate of Nigerians in diaspora, because a group of people are into the drug pushing business, and then you come and tell me no, don't profile some people. If you don't profile them, how will they?
11: But Barrister,
9: there are the problems with Nigeria.
11: Shouldn't we look at this as a national problem, because it's something that has affected almost every tribe? I was watching Mr. Alhaji Akin Baba Ahmed. He talked about one of his relatives being a victim of kidnapping, Rabi Abubakar. You know, those who argue that it is a national problem. Let's not look at it as an ethnic problem. It's a national thing. And again, the argument would be that, can this business thrive without local collaborators?
9: As long as some people continue to hide behind a finger, we will not get a solution to this problem. When Awolowo came and was preaching education for the northern children, the Almajiris, I think it was, you know, discussions like this, or positions like this, you know, that allowed our Almajiris to thrive. We are beginning to see now that the Almajiri system is actually a deliberate plan and sustained recruitment, you know, a program for jihadist soldiers, for the future jihadist soldiers. And that is what it is turning out to be. If we don't pin the problem where it is and solve it from the roots, we will not get out.
11: Let's take this.
14: Hello,
11: good morning. Barrister, hold that thought.
14: Good morning, my brother.
11: Hold that thought.
14: John Ariwaju speaking from Maduro.
11: Welcome.
14: Hello, are you with me?
11: I can hear you. We can hear you. Go ahead. We are with you. Go ahead.
14: Yeah. Thank you very much. On the issue that we are discussing now, as for me, when we are talking about the time of former president, now late Buhari, as a president, we don't have to deny it that through his body language and his speech, he gave support to the Fulani people, to the extent that he asked us to give them the land that we call Uga. What is now holding our president now down to safeguard his own people? Because during the election, Yoruba here tried to convince, or let me say, they convinced many Yoruba that this is Omawani, Ejekadigo, Omenu, Pishidi Begere. Now that Omawani has begun, why are we relying on no state actor to give us a freedom, which we know that it will boomerang? And to me, what is going on in Igbo, or what the Sunday is doing now, I'm not saying it's good or bad. But the way he's doing it to me, I'm not satisfied. The reason is very simple. Why Igbo has said it one time that anyone that comes in Yoruba land to campaign against Bola Ahmed Tinubu, he will not allow such a person. That is why me, I don't follow him. Because I see it as somebody that working for someone politically. That is me, as far as I'm concerned. That is why the president needs to rise up to the occasion and do the needs to, as the president of Federal Republic of Nigeria and GCFR. It is the duty to do it. It is not the duty of Sunday to do it. That is reality. Because it's going to boomerang. It's going to backfire. Thank you and good morning.
11: All right, thank you. Okay, Barrister, very quickly,
9: Yes, very quickly. Look, when there is a problem to be solved, there are different routes into the market. Today, Tantita Security Services has become a formal organization assisting this country in the area of security of our
11: oil theft,
9: oil wells and pipelines and all that. Don't forget, they used to be non-state actors too. So, we have another problem we want to solve. If non-state actors have the capacity that the government lacks, then why not integrate them into the system? Today, I was laughing when a couple of days ago, I saw what Tantita did for the Nigerian military. They were building barracks for them, building houses for the soldiers, what the federal government should be doing. So federal government is giving Tantita Security Services money and not giving Nigerian Armed Forces money. It is now Tantita that is now giving our military, you know, the necessary infrastructure to do their work. Isn't that a shame? I bet you will know only later. Isn't that a shame? So why are you now, if Sunday Igbo and his Iruekun can also do this service for the nation, why not?
11: Are you saying that we should have a model like Tantita, perhaps in the southern part of the country? Because it was the late Buhari. Yes, it was late Buhari
15: that is meant to be followed.
11: It was late Buhari that gave Tumpolo, government Ikemopolo, that contract at the time. So are you saying we should replicate that?
15: So let them give Sunday Igboho a contract too. Shebi Tinubu is there now.
11: Mm.
15: Let him come and show his Ibebere now.
11: But interestingly,
15: same we have a problem to solve. We can go in solving that problem is what we should take.
11: Right. Okay. Let me take this last call and then we'll. Oh, okay. It's gone off. All right. Let me take some comments before we go. Tuluwa Lashi Adetola says, the result of the Ekiti election is nothing new. Hunger and poverty have made many voters vulnerable to vote buying. When citizens are economically weakened, politicians find it easy to influence their choices. Until voters reject inducement and demand accountability, the same political class will continue to have its way. Hello. Our last call morning. Good morning.
16: Good morning. In Edo State, they are king.
11: Sorry,
16: all their own.
11: Your name, sir?
16: Call all their hunters. I'm coming. Call all their hunters.
11: Your name, sir?
16: Call to their rescue. I am Adewale. Edo State, the king of Edo State. Call all.
11: I'm so sorry. That call went off. All right. Puk Chieke says, what a country is this? The police are working hard to rebut reports that Sunday Igboho was responsible for securing the release of the kidnapped victims. Now that both sides appear to be competing for credits, Nigerians are wondering, in whose interest is this struggle for recognition? And what benefit does it serve when the primary concern should be the safety and freedom of the victims? Please let them extend the expertise. Release the victims still in the bush. Yes.
15: Don't forget what Jesus said to one of the disciples that came to report to him that some people were somewhere and they were prophesying. What did he say? He said, those who are not against us are for us. So if there are people that have the wherewithal to assist the government in resolving a problem, a major problem, then they are not against us.
11: Right.
15: They are for us.
11: Right. Okay. Salaman Sharif says, good morning and kudos to everyone. The student security is local. The police should be allowed. They should allow people to sensitize their locality. The major promotion is misinformation by overzealous reporters, especially from the bloggers. The funny part was Fulani Group urged Tinubu Makinde to call Sunday Igboho to order. But who is calling these people to order themselves? Samson Ademuagu says, morning, Toba. I'm not surprised with the outcome of the Ekiti election because there is hunger in the land. And with this, the will of the politicians will continue to stand if people don't fight for their right and vote out the leaders and stop collecting money during the elections. Okedun Obatune says, Igboho is working, but official statement of our security officers is still authentic. Hopefully, our security officers can work in harmony to secure the country. Igboho should tread softly so as not to put others in other states into panic. Thank you. Fawali Femi says, top of the morning to you. Securing life and safety of the community is all I want and is what is paramount to every well-meaning Nigerian. Call it threat, whatever you like. If that is the only thing that can guarantee society that the security of people is germane. Thank you so much. This one is from Omoshebi Akombi. He says, good morning, Toban Barrister. Ekiti election is a reflection of what will happen in 2027. We are gearing to return the best president into office. Okay, thank you so much. Thank you, Barrister. I mean, this is a conversation that I imagine would generate a lot of reaction in the days to come. But thank you for being a part of the show. Great to have you back, as I mentioned. Thank you, dear listener. Don't forget, Papers Review comes your way every weekday, 6:30 to 7:30. In a couple of minutes, and tomorrow we'll be here on the Smart Kids Show. My name is Lawrence Obar Yusuf. Enjoy the rest of your Monday morning. Bye for now.
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0: something quite atrocious. 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Supercalifragilisticexpialidocious.
1: Cause I was afraid to speak when I was just a lad. 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
2: 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My name is Auntie Sumba, and I'm telling you wherever you are to what? Fair year. Welcome to your number one kiddies program on radio, The Smart Kids Show. Quickly, I have a story I want to tell you this morning, but before then, let's listen to the instructions of the Smart Kids Show together. When we get back, and someone's going to be telling you a short story about what happened to me this morning. Stay tuned, we'll be back.

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1: 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Or turn down the volume on your radio set. No side comments because it leads to disqualification. No distractions. No whispers. No telling of answers. You have 60 seconds to answer your questions. You can say next if you do not know the answers to the questions. But you are permitted to say next twice. You must be between the ages of 5 and 11 to participate. Answer 5 questions correctly and win a minimum of 5,000 naira.

0: afraid to speak. Well, I was just a lad. My father gave me nails at week.
1: Okay, welcome back from that short break. It is still the Smart Kids Show on 32 FM 94.9. Now, quickly, before we open the phone lines, do you know when mommy will tell you, go to bed? Have you heard that saying that early to bed, early to rise? So, yesterday, Auntie Sumbo was watching or seeing a movie. And the movie was quite interesting. I was checking the time and I was telling myself, Auntie Sumbo, go and sleep. Oh, there's work tomorrow. I was like, after this episode. And guess what? I did not sleep early. Only for me to wake up this morning, I'm like, oh my, I don't feel like standing up. I don't feel like getting out of the bed. I just want to stay in bed all through. I did not have a good night's sleep and all that. And I remember that, this is what we tell the smart kids. This is what mommy and daddy tells you sometimes. To go to bed early so that you can wake up refreshed and energetic the next day. Don't be like Auntie Sumbo. Make sure you sleep early so you can wake up early and have an amazing day. Now, the magical numbers for you, my darlings, to call are 0705-5000-949. Hello, good morning.
2: Hello, good morning, ma.
1: Good morning, my darling. Your name, your age, and the area you are calling from.
2: My name is Ayada Vincent. I'm 11 years old. I'm calling from Ojo.
1: Good morning, Vincent. How are you doing today? Are you ready for an amazing time at school?
2: Yes, ma'am.
1: Good. So let's answer our questions quickly, quickly. Are you ready?
2: Yes, ma'am.
1: Now, a train leaves at 9:25 a.m. and arrives at 11:10 a.m. How long was the journey? A train leaves at 9:25 a.m. and arrives at 11:10 a.m. How long was the journey? How long was the journey? Vincent, are you there? Hello? Okay. All right. I'll blame that on the network. Hello, good morning.
3: Hello, good morning, ma'am.
1: Good morning. My name is Auntie Sumbo. What is your name?
3: My name is Ablaiza Ladeja. I'm calling from Ayegu of Aleyo of Oleyo Ibadan.
1: How are you doing, darling?
3: I'm fine, ma.
1: Okay. Welcome to the Smart Kids Show. And are you ready to answer your questions this morning?
3: Yes, ma.
1: Okay. You know how we do it, right?
3: Yes, ma.
1: All right. So our first question in mathematics, okay?
3: Yes, ma'am.
1: Now, what number must be added to 47 to make 100? What number must be added to 47 to make 100?
3: 53.
1: That is correct. Now, please spell. Your word is acclamation. Acclamation.
3: A-C-L-A-M-A-T-I-O-N.
1: Okay, that is not correct, but we move on to the next question. Are you ready?
3: Yes, ma'am.
1: Now, what is the capital of Ghana? This is your general knowledge Accra. Question. Accra, that is correct. We move to your science question. Are you there?
3: Yes, ma'am.
1: Now,
3: yes,
1: please, can you name the three layers of Earth? The three layers of Earth. The three layers of Earth. Name the three layers of Earth. Planet Earth.
3: Atmosphere.
1: Atmosphere. Thank you very much, Abdulaziz Oladeji. I guess you were a bit distracted because I know your performance on the show. I guess you were a bit distracted. So the three layers of Earth, planet Earth, are crust, mantle, and core. Crust, mantle, and core. And yes, the capital of Ghana is Accra. That is correct. 0705-5000-949. The correct spelling of the word acclamation. A double C. That was where you made the error. You mentioned just one C. A double C L A M A T I O N. Acclamation. Thank you very much. The numbers are 0705-5000-949. Hello, good morning. Hello, good morning.
4: Hello.
1: Hello.
4: My name is Tolola Marakinyo. I'm 9 years old. The name of my school is George Andrew Primary School.
1: Good morning. You said Tiwalola, right?
4: Yes, ma'am.
1: Good. I wanted to be sure I heard you clearly. How old are you again, darling?
4: I am 9 years old.
1: years old. Welcome to the Smart Kids Show. I know it is not your first time, but I wanted to get your name. Now, let's start with our maths question this morning. Are you ready?
4: Yes, ma'am.
1: A box contains 48 biscuits. If 3/8 of them are eating, how many biscuits are left? A box contains... Yes. 48 biscuits. If 3/8 of them are eaten, how many biscuits are left?
4: Three.
1: No, the answer is actually 30. Now, please spell. Your word is accordance. Accordance. In accordance. Yes. In accordance to...
4: A.
1: Yes.
4: C.
1: Yes.
4: R.
1: Okay.
4: O.
1: Mm-hmm.
4: Mm-hmm.
1: B-A-N-T. Ah, no. You got it wrong. Let's move to the next question. Are you ready?
4: Yes, ma'am.
1: Which is heavier, 1 kilogram of cotton or 1 kilogram of iron? Which is heavier, 1 kilogram of cotton or 1 kilogram of iron?
4: 1 kilogram of concrete.
1: No, that is not correct, because both are the same. They weigh the same. Okay, they have the same weight. Thank you very much. I don't know if it's that you can't hear me clearly, but then let's go on a short break now to pay some bills. When we get back, we'll pick more calls on the Smart Kids Show this morning on 32 FM 94.9. Stay tuned.
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1: It's supercalifragilisticexpialidocious. 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
2: 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It is the Smart Kids Show on 32FM 94.9. Now, if you fall between the age bracket of 5 to 11, you are more than welcome to call in on the show this morning to answer questions. Now, a little bird told me that some children say that they try the numbers every morning, but they do not get through. Anyway, apologies to you. It's because a lot of people are trying the lines at the same time. But patience, they say, is a virtue. If you keep trying, one day you would get through to the studio. Hello, good morning.
3: Hello, good morning.
2: Good morning, my darling. How are you doing today?
3: My name is Amzat Tabiba. I am 9 years old. The name of my school is Kibla Preparatory School.
2: Amazing, Abibas. How are you doing, my sweetheart? You decided to call Auntie Sumba today. Nice. All right, sweetheart, let's answer our question so we'll not be late for school. Okay?
3: Okay, ma'am.
2: Now, find the missing number. 7 times dash is equals 84. 7 times dash is equals
3: 12.
2: 7 times
3: 12.
2: That is correct. Now, let's move to the next question. Are you ready to spell for me, Abiba?
3: Yes, ma'am.
2: And your word is respiratory. Respiratory. Yes.
3: E.
2: Mm-hmm.
3: S.
2: Yes.
3: P.
2: Yes.
3: I.
2: Uh-huh.
3: R. A. T. O. R. Y.
2: Okay, Abiba, you are confused, Auntie Sumba, but let's move to the next question, okay? What is the main language spoken in Brazil? What is the main language spoken?
3: French.
2: Portuguese. To say, oh my, move to the next question. Are you ready? What intervention lets you look through a wall? What intervention lets you look right through the wall?
3: My pretty question.
2: What invention, it's a general knowledge, lets you look right through the wall? This invention can make you look through the wall.
3: Next
2: question. Okay, and final question this morning. Are you ready? What kind? Thank you so much. Now, have you thought of the fact that looking through your window, you are looking through your wall? Looking through your window is you looking through your wall, because the window is being carved out from your wall. So the answer to that question is a window. A window is the invention, something that somebody thought of that makes you see through your wall. On a normal day, how can you see through your wall with your normal eyes? It's not possible. But that invention makes you see through your wall. And that's the answer. 0705-5000-949, 0809-7000-949. Don't forget the things that we've learned on the show today. The three layers of earth are labeled crust, mantle, and core. Okay? An invention that lets you look right through your wall is a window. All these things that we learn. Respiratory, okay, is a system in your body that is responsible for the way you breathe. And the correct spelling to that word is R-E-S-P-I-R-A-T-O-R-Y. Respiratory. Respiratory, okay? Respiratory. Okay. 0705-5000-949. Hello, good morning. Hello, good morning. This is the Smart Kids Show. Hello. All right, please call back if you can. Hello, good morning.
4: Hello, ma.
2: Hello,
4: good morning, ma.
2: Good morning. My name is Auntie Sumbo. Can I meet you, please?
4: Yes, ma.
2: Okay, what's your name? I didn't get that. Your name is?
4: Sophia David.
2: Sophia David. All right, good morning, yes. Sophie. Welcome to the Smart Kids Show. How old are you?
4: I'm fine. I'm 6 years old.
2: Six. All right. Are you in what class?
4: I am in basic two.
2: Basic two. All right, darling. Let's answer our questions this morning on the show. Are you ready?
4: Yes, ma'am.
2: Okay. Please tell Auntie Sumbo the answer to this question. Okay. A farmer has chickens and goats. There are 20 heads and 56 legs. How many goats are there? I repeat, a farmer has... Okay, now can you listen?
4: Yes, ma'am.
2: Hold on, Uncle Elio. I have to tell her the question again. Hold on with the timer. All right, now listen. A farmer has chickens and goats. Now, he has 20 heads and 56 legs. How many goats does he have?
4: 56.
2: Okay. So we're moving to the next question. I don't know which answer you're going with, but please spell, and your word is beautiful. Sophie is beautiful.
4: B-E-A-U-C-I-F-U-L.
2: Okay, now next question. Are you there?
4: Yes, ma'am.
2: In your body, what system takes in food and turns it into energy? In the human body, there's a system that takes in food and turns that food into energy that you used to write, you used to shout, you used to talk, you used to run. What is the name of that system? We have different systems in the human body. Which one?
4: Pancreas.
2: You said what?
4: Pancreas.
2: Pancreas, you are correct, but that's the organ, the system. Have you heard when you eat food and you chew and you swallow, what is it called?
4: Mouth.
2: Have you heard of the digestive system?
4: What?
2: Digestive system. Okay. That is the answer to that question. The digestive system is responsible to take in food and turn it into energy. So when you know, some people say they chew their eba, some swallow their eba. Which one do you think is correct? To chew or swallow? Anyhow, when you take in your food, you know, this digestive system takes in the food and it turns it into energy when you need it. Okay? And we also have the respiratory system that is responsible for our breathing. There are different systems. The nervous system controls the movement of the body, your hands, your legs. These systems, you need to know them. Okay? These are science topics that you might probably, if you've not learned them now. And of course, under the digestive system, that's where you have the mouth, you have the esophagus, you have the pancreas and other things, your stomach, your throat. They fall under the digestive system. I hope you've learned something today, because that's the most important thing. All right, can we pick one more? Okay, thank you so much for being part of the Smart Kids Show this morning. Let's do this again, same time, same station tomorrow, 7:30 to 7:55. Remember, children, let nothing and no one stop you from achieving your dreams. Mommies and daddies, the weather is cold and a lot of things are coming down now. Please, let's boost the immune system of our children so they will not come down with cough, cold, or whatever it is that's in the air right now. Thank you so much. Have a beautiful day at school.
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0: Well, top of the morning to you. Welcome to Scoreboard in 15, 32 FM, 94.9, your laughter station. My name is Olorun Toba Yusuf. 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Interesting weekend at the FIFA World Cup. We saw Tunisia, after parting ways with their head coach, Lamouchi, they signed Javier Renard. Unfortunately, that didn't pay well for them. They lost again at the weekend. They are currently bottom of their group. We also saw Egypt getting their first ever World Cup win, with Mohamed Salah also scoring in that one. Spain as well got their first win of this tournament, trashing Kingdom of Saudi Arabia yesterday. All of that and more on the show this morning. Sammy is here. Sammy, it's great to have you. Good morning.
1: Good morning, Olorun Toba.
0: All right, so let me start off with the Wimbledon Championship. Serena Williams has been given a wild card to take part at the Wimbledon tournament later this month after accepting a wild card. The 44-year-old has been given the final spot in the women's draw, filling a gap following the initial announcement on Tuesday. She has played two doubles matches since making a competitive return earlier this month. After a four-year absence, she has won the Wimbledon singles title seven times, but remains one short of Margaret Court. It's a long-standing women's record of 24 Grand Slam wins. So, do you think that record will come at the SW19 this time around after getting the wild card for herself, the 44-year-old, Tamis?
1: From the announcement made by that Serena Williams making a return to the court weeks ago, we saw her play alongside Victoria Mboko, where, of course, that run ended just because of the injury the Canadians suffered. But late last week, it was the announcement of herself and her sister, Venus Williams, whom, of course, was the first Black African-American woman to actually become the world number one in the women's ranking. I know that it's a great show out for them, but what you said now, it's actually far from reach that we'll talk about Serena Williams. Mm-hmm. I don't think she can achieve that, and in which she has now. Of course, she's regarded as the GOAT of female tennis, and I think her feat also in the world of tennis can't be easily matched because of the run of inconsistency we've seen with the rest of these ladies. But Margaret Court has hers, Serena Williams has her own. So a 24-time Grand Slam champion.
0: I don't
1: think she can achieve it because there are young bloods. Where we talk about the present crop of players there in the world of tennis. But what I want to see, what I want to enjoy is Serena Williams back there. That's on the center court stage, where she has won 7 Grand Slam titles.
0: Right.
1: And of course, I want to see her enjoy the best of herself. At the age of 44, you won't see many tennis players actually stay long to that
0: age. All right, Williams has not won a singles match at the Wimbledon Championships since 2019, when she lost in the final to Romania's Simona Halep. She has spent 319 weeks at the top of the world rankings and has won 73 single titles on the WTA Tour during a illustrious career. Quickly, let's go to the FIFA World Cup. Sammy's yesterday, Mohamed Salah was on the score sheet in that 3-1 victory for Egypt against New Zealand. And the first of Egypt got their very first win ever in the FIFA World Cup. We saw Trezeguet as well scoring the third goal for the Egyptians. They are currently on the brink of qualifying for the last 32. Remember, they drew their first game against Belgium 1-1. What have you made of Egypt's performance at this World Cup, one of Africa's representatives?
1: Well, being one of our representatives out of the 10 African countries that are this World Mundial, I would say that for the African teams, they've performed so well, except the one that has been knocked out, Tunisia. The Carthage goes off. Very poor performance from Tunisia. But you talk about the North African side, that's the Pharaohs of Egypt.
0: Yeah.
1: I think it has just been a long time coming. They are a side capable of winning a game at the FIFA Men's World Cup. But in their previous outings, it just happened that they didn't win any game. But as history would have it, and I said it, this year's FIFA Men's World Cup is the one that is going to set a lot of history when we talk about the world of football. And we've seen that with the Pharaohs of Egypt. What looks like the last answer for Mohamed Salah and the likes, even Trezeguet himself, and they've actually gotten a win at the FIFA Men's World Cup. And what they'll be hoping for now is going to their last game and pick out the maximum 3 points or even salvage a draw so they can have 5 points, which would guarantee them a spot that's in the next round of the competition, which is the round of 32. But outside that, Egypt, I'm so happy for Mohamed Salah, especially with what he has done with Egyptian football, with the Egyptian FA, that he also gets into that the history books of the FIFA Men's World Cup, that he captained the side to the FIFA Men's World Cup. And of course, they won a game at the FIFA Men's World Cup under his leadership.
0: You know, thinking about it, I'm always saying that, look, even though we've missed back-to-back World Cups, nobody should, drag the Super Eagles of Nigeria, because we have an amazing record at the World Cup. We score goals.
1: Yes.
0: I mean, we score goals. The only time we didn't make it to the knockout stage was 2002 and then 2018. Yes, because 1994 we went to the knockout stage. 98 went to the knockout stage. 2014 we also went to the knockout stage.
1: France.
0: I think we got knocked out by France at that time, 2-0. 2018 we won.
1: Was it 2-0?
0: It was 2-0. It was 2-0.
1: 2-0. Yeah, Emenike's goal.
0: Yes, Emenike's goal. Exactly. So 2018. We almost got to the second round.
1: No, 2018.
0: Marcus Rojo scored. Yeah. Yes. So with that scoreline at the time, we would have made it through. So I mean, shout out to the Super Eagles of Nigeria. Amazing record.
1: If in case people don't know, Yassin Bonu, that's the Moroccan shortstopper, just surpassed Vincent Enyama terms of clean sheets at the FIFA Men's World Cup by an African representative.
0: Yes, I remember Enyama's heroics at the World Cup. I mean, starting up against Argentine side, he was phenomenal.
1: He has always

0: And Sabai, Tunisia.
1: And I have to go to their
0: World Cup group. They did concede, they scored 22 goals. They didn't concede any goals. And then they went to the FIFA Men's World Cup and they've conceded 9 goals. And then outside the FIFA Men's World Cup, in their last out, that's a friendly game before the FIFA Men's World Cup, they conceded 5. Mm. That's added together. That's a 14 goals conceded in 3 games. I think something is wrong with the Tunisia national team and with how things has gone. I know they were the first African side also to sack a manager during the FIFA Men's World Cup. Yes. That was after 2 games, but this one sacking at
1: that first game actually.
0: This one, no, back
1: the,
0: in the years.
1: Oh, yeah.
0: So this one sacking at Lambrusche, that's after the first game where they lost that 5-1 to Sweden. To Sweden. We expect, they are coming with having.
1: I was thinking who that was going to see a new manager bounce, you know.
0: Yeah, who saw the green eagles are true? That's an historic that's a FIFA Men's World Cup victory with Saudi Arabia over that's Argentina at the last edition. Yeah. So I expected, this is going to be a bounce, especially since they're not playing against the Dutch national team, who happens to be the strongest there. And they faced off against a lower opposition, and they considered that a large amount of goals. I don't think that is good for the Tunisian FA, and they need to look at themselves in the mirror. What really went wrong? Remember that it was not Lamouche who also took them through all of the qualifying games. It was at the World Cup in sight, and they had to let go of their former manager, brought in Lambrusche. Lambrusche didn't get the job done, and of course, this is where they are. Two nations are out of the FIFA Men's World Cup now, and it's so painful to see that an African side is one of those nations, and that we have Turkey also being another nation that has been knocked out of this year's FIFA Men's World Cup.
1: All right, speaking of another African side, Sammy, Cote d'Ivoire. I thought they were going to nick that one against Germany, but in the second half, the Germans came back to get that 3 maximum points.
0: It ended 2-1. I'm going to point fingers, and the finger is I'm pointing it to Simon Adingra. If he had taken that chance after the magnificent walk by Diamande, who actually looks like he's going to... No, by Nicolas Pepe, rather.
1: Yeah.
0: And then... It was laid on a plate for him just to put it in. That's a
1: should, platter. He should be scoring from there.
0: And then there came the super sub, but then Yundav, who had a tory time with Brighton and Overbeam, but now in his home nation, Stuttgart. And of course, performing like that, coming on, he now has 3 goals. I remember he came on in their first game against Curaçao. Yeah. He scored a goal. And over the weekend, he scored 2 goals, which also actually puts him at the top of the goal scoring chart also there in the FIFA Men's World Cup. 3 goals are for Denis Yundav. Mm. I think that's a great performance.
1: Well, can I make it out? I mean, still looking at the group now. 6 points for Germany. Germany? That's Ivory Coast. Can I make it out? 3 points. Last game against Curaçao. Winnable for them.
0: For Ivory Coast?
1: Yeah.
0: Well, I think
1: they can beat Curaçao.
0: The interesting thing is, I don't think any of the African sides at the FIFA's Men's World Cup have actually been a pushover, except from the one that we've actually talked about.
1: Yeah.
0: All of them have performed so well. Cape Verde giving a good performance yesterday. And you saw the way Cote d'Ivoire played against Germany.
1: Yeah.
0: I think that was a great performance as well.
1: So they can make it out of the group.
0: They can make it out of the group. Curaçao, I think they're going to get the better for Curaçao to ensure that they make it into the next round. And of course, perform so well. I don't think Ivory Coast, they've actually been out of the group stage as well of the FIFA Men's World Cup. So this is history also that eyeing this lads that's in the face.
1: All right, quickly, let's leave Ivory Coast. Let's go to Morocco. Big victory against Scotland. They are 4 points on the board. Brazil first, 4 points after trashing Haiti at the weekend. I know you were being cautious about the prediction, but I mean, no surprises there. 3-0 victory.
0: But it came at a cost.
1: Yeah, 3 maximum. Rafinha. 3 maximum points for the Brazilians, the Seleção, as they call them. Right now, Morocco also have 4 points on the board. 1-1 against Brazil in the first game. Victory against Scotland in the second game. In pole position to make the second round. That's round of 32 in this World Cup for Morocco.
0: I think this is one of the toughest group at this year's FIFA Men's World Cup. I know Haiti, they are the whooping boys, but you look at how Scotland, Morocco and Brazil, they've also performed. I think it has been so good, but it goes down to the wire. Should Scotland want to make it into the next round, I think all they should do is actually fight for a draw in this game against Brazil. So that would give them an opportunity to
1: We can take Morocco already. We can take Morocco against Haiti. Come on.
0: Well, I mean, that should be done and dusted, because like I said, these African sides, they've performed so well. I'm being wowed, and I think that is what we should actually expect, because this is an expanded FIFA Men's World Cup, and the numbers of how developed all of these players have been also with their respective club sides, with how African football has been also. I'm not talking about the NPFL, but with how African football has been. I know that most of these national teams, they have players in their home nation trading their game, and they have been pivotal to what these nations are definitely doing.
1: All right, from Morocco, let's go to their neighbor. neighbors, even though the neighbors are in Europe, but they are very close geographically. I'm talking about Spain. They got their first win of the tournament yesterday. The first game of the tournament was a very...
0: Cape Verde.
1: Yeah, against Cape Verde. Something that people did not expect. 0-0 draw. But they got back to winning ways yesterday. Lamine Yamal becoming the seventh player in history to score at the World Cup before turning 19 and only the second aged 18 or younger to open the scoring in the match. The other being a 17-year-old player for Brazil against Wales back in 1958. He has broken many of Messi's records at Barcelona and now he's spiked himself on the global stage, scoring for Spain yesterday in that 4-0 victory against Kingdom of Saudi Arabia. What a win for Spain. What a way to get back to winning ways after they were surprised in that 0-0 draw against Cabo Verde in the first round, in the first game of the group.
0: Four goals to nil. I think that was expected. Especially where you have the likes of, Lamine Yamal, back into the fold. And I was watching the game alongside Peter against Cape Verde, and I said that Lamine Yamal happens to be their best player. But then I think De La Fuente also made that some changes into the side, because I saw Llorente play the right back against Cape Verde, and I said to myself, Llorente had no business playing in this game, because he was a conservative. He was not helping the attack also. But today we saw Pedro Porro also giving that performance. Cucurella, Laporte, Unai Simon, Rodri, all of these guys gave a good performance. And also there was a change in midfield also, with Fabian Ruiz stepping out to the bench. And of course we saw Rodri also, Martial, this side, Oyarzabal, whom many people says that he has outgrown Real Sociedad. So we expect what will be of the future of Mikel Oyarzabal as well, with Real Sociedad and also with the Spanish national team.
1: Okay, quickly, let's talk about this Dutch national team led by Ronald Koeman. High scoring side. I mean, you don't get bored watching them. And for the white people boys too, I mean, it's a very good investment, you know, if you want to put your money on them as well in terms of the goals market. What a win for them at the weekend. 5-1 victory against Sweden. I mean, the way they rubbish the Swedish national team, I'm wondering how did this Sweden score five against Tunisia?
0: Did you watch that game?
1: I watched the game.
0: So I was disappointed in how
1: Graham Potter,
0: Carl Inn, defended the first goal by Brobby. I know Brobby is a physical player.
1: Oh,
0: the second goal also.
1: I started liking Brobby from that Sunderland. Arsenal? Yeah. I started liking the young man. So,
0: I was a bit disappointed in the level of defending in which that the Swedish national team actually displayed. And I said to myself, they are just put themselves.
1: But can this Dutch team go all the way? From what you're saying, can they go all the way?
0: For the records, the Dutch national team, they have the longest unbeaten run in the FIFA Men's World Cup.
1: Yes, they've not lost in open play since 2010.
0: Since 2010, since they lost the final
1: against Spain. Yeah.
0: I know many people would be wondering that, okay, that's a 14-run unbeaten streak.
1: So can they go all the way?
0: To Argentina on penalty shootout. Yes. That was at the last edition.
1: Yes.
0: So
1: can they go all the way this year?
0: The Dutch national team, I don't think they have what it takes.
1: What about Japan? Some people are saying they're dark horses. Yeah, looking Japan, at the way they've been playing.
0: They've always been this side. They get to the World Cup, they perform, they keep everywhere
1: clean.
0: They keep everywhere clean.
1: This could be there. You don't see it. Okay, quickly. Any chance for Sweden? Time is running out.
0: To get out of the group stage, well, of course, they'll be playing against the Japanese national team.
1: Yes.
0: So I think they know what is at stake here. Mm. See, all of these things is just that. Fight for a draw and then
1: what about Belgium? 0-0 draw against Iran, 0-0 draw against Egypt. Two draws on the board for them.
0: I don't wish they get past this stage.
1: They don't deserve it.
0: They don't deserve it at all. That was the same thing that transpired at the last edition of the FIFA Men's World Cup, where they had to wait till their last game against Croatia to see if they are going to make it out of the group stage. No, they shouldn't.
1: Okay, all right. Sammy's quickly, later today, Argentina against Austria, France against Iraq. Lionel Messi scored a hat-trick in his first game, in that one against the Algerian national team. He's back in action 6 p.m. today against Austria. What do you think?
0: So,
1: what do you expect?
0: For Argentina, Lionel Messi, it looks like he's going to break the record tonight. Mm. But later tonight, Kylian Mbappe looks like a man who could also surpass Pele and even Messi.
1: And Iraq is a good opponent as well.
0: And he's a good opponent. So we might see two records broken this night.
1: All right. Thank you, Samis. Thank you. We have to go now. Don't forget to join our sports crew later in the afternoon, 3:30 on Scoreboard Reloaded. My name is Lauren Tobayusu. Thank you for doing this with me, Samis. Enjoy the rest of your Monday morning. Bye for now.

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1: 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Or the rhythm of many. The flair of one dancer. Or the art of a truth. One distinct voice. Or the beauty of the symphony. 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
2: 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A year learning. Oh, yeah, money. Any ogoni here. A shrill on you come learning. Oh, yeah, learning. Laugh. Oh, God.
0: Akara won't ba. 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
2: Okay, give me 500. I'll give you 200 so that the change will complete. Take. You don't.
4: Okay, I don't understand. Like, how do you? I give you 1,000 in business, and I'll give you another 500.
2: Yeah, I'll give you 200. Yeah, now your change be this. You don't complete.
4: No.
2: Okay. You get 500. You get another 500. I'll give you 200. Give me 500. I'll give you 200 so that it go balance. You don't complete now, you understand?
4: What's the meaning of this? Oh, do you want to scam me? I give you this, it's $2,000 I'll now give you, and I'm holding 400 now.
2: Is your change now? Which
4: is my change down now? Okay, please now,
2: give me 200, I'll give you, give me 200, I'll give you 500. So you understand now? You understand now?
4: Okay, sorry nonsense. What this is the thing that we do.
2: What
4: is
2: the talk now?
4: Give me all my money now. Give me all the money that I give you based on.
2: Okay, collect 400, give me 500. You get 15 and I make I balance you up.
4: Like, I'll give you 15 naira,
2: yeah,
4: and you balance me up.
2: I will balance you complete.
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1: 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Iri te ri mi. So lo gan ni won se prepaid meter. Can you send account can send you a low ganam and a low ganam tag a prepaid meter. You understand? All on thing sorry for me, bonus.
0: Which is the prepaid meter in you.
1: I beg Billy and he say or social media in you can react. Any you lost a police station. Who I invite? I bet you say you better why is the aeroporting by law. Report to him police station one invite him.
0: Akoko lo.
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4: For the opportunity of those joining us that doesn't understand Yoruba, what do you have for us from your company, sir?
5: The Essence Global Project, we are not governmental initiative that shows selected individual the business system that they can be using to generate capital at the comfort of their own home without collecting bank loans that have interest or collateral. And we are launching in the city of Ibadan. That is why we come on here today.
4: So is this not Ponzi scheme?
5: It's not Ponzi scheme. This is pure business opportunity that you can be using to generate capital. Either you have half much with you or you haven't make money before. But this one will be a kind of added source of income for you to make more money. But it's quite different from Ponzi scheme. This is pure business.
4: So how do we join the Essence Global Project?
5: After this program, we give the slot for first 20 people that can send their location and their full name to this number that we call very soon now.
4: Another thing about the Essence Global Project, there are a lot of promo like this with heard on air and other places. They say we should come for seminar. Are we also joining seminar?
5: No, this one is not seminar. This is pure business presentation where we will show you a pure business that you can be using to generate capital at the end, at the comfort of your home soon.
4: So how do we join the Essence Global Project?
5: By mere sending your name and your location to this very number that I want to call now. 090-7510-1004.
4: The number again, sir?
5: 090-7510-1004. 1004.
4: Anfani nla ni wona ti gbo yi lati ile ise the Essence Global Project. 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
9: Can you give me 1,000 inside now?
10: I'm the one that.
9: Okay, give me 500. I'll give you 200. So that the change will complete. Take. You don't.
10: Okay, I don't understand. Like, how do you... I give you 1,000 and I'll give you another 500.
9: Yeah, I'll give you 200. Yeah, now your change be this. You don't complete.
10: No.
9: Okay. You get 500. You get another 500. I'll give you 200. Give me 500. I'll give you 200 so that you go balance. Take. You don't complete now. You understand?
10: What's the meaning of this? Oh, you want your scamming? I give you this. It's 2,000 that I'll give you, and I'm only 400 now.
9: Is your change now? Which
10: is
9: one?
10: My change down now.
9: Okay, now give me 200. I'll give you 200. I'll give you 500. So you understand now? You understand now?
10: Okay, sorry nonsense. What is the only thing that we do?
9: What
10: is
9: the talk now?
10: Give me all my money now. You give me all the money that I give you basically.
9: Okay, collect 400. Give me 500. You get 15 naira. Make I balance you up.
10: Now you give you 15 naira.
9: Yeah,
10: and you balance me up.
9: I go balance you. Go complete.
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0: yeah, Jemmo, can you pay good afternoon to you, my neighbor? How are you doing? Eka Sonic Bobo Bite Tingbo, Ikoni 32 FM 94.9, Ikoni Aderin Poshono. Happy new week to you. Today is Monday. Hope that you are having a wonderful time. Olorun sa mo sanu. Aha, you are welcome to the Call and Win Game Show. Lọ́sàn òní, today is Monday. 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DYF, yẹn decide your fate, òun la mọ́ ń ṣe every Monday and Wednesday. So, lẹ́ni báyìí, this afternoon, you are going to decide your fate because you'll be playing the cards die. Abamo play cards die fun yin. When you reach the place that is okay for you, bí mo ṣe mọ́ ń sọ, you will say stop. And after when you say stop, wherever you say stop, whatever you win is what you get. Simple. And thought. So go, maybe you are joining us for the first time. You didn't understand. I'm too fast. I be the language I'm using to speak. You didn't really grab it. Eji Agbon instruction. Starbatic Pada Day. I will now be looking for the number 7 caller. Uh-huh.
1: Decide your fate. Rules of the game. First, we find caller number 7. Caller number 7 then plays the Decide Your Fate game. You have to say stop while the cash doll plays. If you don't say stop, you lose the chance of winning. Whatever point you choose to say stop determines how much you won. If you win, all you have to do is to provide the last 4 digits of your phone number, your full name, or preference of cash or airtime immediately. A listener can only win once on each episode.

0: Olorun sanu amakin rewu losan o. We didn't used to anywhere kini what happened. Kilo sele Mr. Umbro was the EU. Kini EU yin losan yin eh please. All right, you have listened to Tony Bayawa number 7 caller. I can see that the phone lines is blinking already. 0705 Mr. Elio is proud. On tabata, on feel lower. Tororo boya kwe a lo ta ma fira. 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Olon wa gbo li yin soke. Wherever it is that you are listening. Mr. Lucky no won kolo wa di adodo wa. Because won ro kwe a le gba billboard lo jokan. Eh, business wa to bere small. Amo gba billboard lo jokan. Oye di awa number 7 caller by 0705 5000 949. Hello, good afternoon.
1: Hello.
0: Thank
1: Hello.
0: You so much. You are caller number 1. God bless you. Eseun ganio. Hello.
1: Hello.
0: Thank you so much. You are caller number 2. Hello.
1: Hello.
0: Thank you so much. Caller number 3. Ah, mo like he bezin for me left, right, and center. He is entering. Hey, Joe, please don't dull it. Tebangbo, no dulling. Whiskey local. Hello, good afternoon.
1: Hello.
0: Thank you so much. Caller number 4. 0705 5000 949. Vivian, shout out to you. Imanko Amori. So, tikwe, hope everything is okay. 0705 5000 949. 0809 7000. Hello, good afternoon. Ah, hello. Okay, that person flat. Atigbe focus. Okumeta. Hello. Thank you so much. Hello, good afternoon. Hello. Hello. Ah, okay. Oh, we are still on 4 because if I didn't hear you, where is you that call? It's you that speak on the other side. I can't record it. Hello, good afternoon. Hello.
2: Hello, good afternoon.
0: Good afternoon. No. Caller number 5. Well, that is hello to 1 million times. Stay there down. At least you will answer now. Oh yeah, we have picked 5 calls. It's remaining 2. Yes. Hello, good afternoon. Hello. Okay, I want to use this opportunity to reach out to all the fathers. So, because yesterday was Father's Day, and unlike before, time of Kuriman Sokwe, they didn't used to celebrate Father's Day. Latin be 12 midnight, Latin Rory Silisi and one posty. Be mommy same posty, grandma non posty, I will non posty, I want to be non post. Once I celebrate Father's Day, I hope the narrative will change you because it's not like before again. No, hello. Okay, this person that is flashing. Okay, I report you to our boss. 0705 5000 949. Hello, good afternoon.
1: Hello.
0: Caller number 6. Thank you so much. Oh yeah, like this, we want to pick caller only number 7. Hello.
3: Hello, good afternoon.
0: Ah, so you can talk, Abby. It should have been flashing since. You can talk. No, you can talk. Now you can talk. You call like 3 times. You didn't talk. Oh yeah. What's her? What's your name?
4: My name is Taiwo from Okola.
0: I know it's not you, but you called the other number. I hear your voice on that. Yes, now. Oh, yeah, the last 4 digits of telephone number.
4: 2056.
0: Mr. Taiwo, if not that you're my peasant, I'll just like say that you can't play the game. Oh, yeah, but I'm playing cash die for Mr. Taiwo. Not like I've met him before, but he's a regular caller on the show. Oh, yeah, please, when you reach the place that is okay for you, help us to shout stop.
5: Okay.
6: 3,000 kobo. 1,500 kobo. 170 naira. 600 stop. Naira.
0: Mr. Taiwo, how much to win?
5: 170
0: naira. Is that the money you want to balance 1,000 in your account? I didn't understand. They call other money. You didn't say stop.
5: Down on Kobo. I didn't hear Kobo, Kobo.
0: Kobo, Kobo. Sorry. Yeah, that's the money that we are spending in Nigeria. Naira and Kobo. Anyway, so you win 170 naira. 170 naira. Osi Raumi. You still buy water. And water, they say, is life. So, yes, you still win something. Oh, yeah, let's go there. Kilonson. Let's go there. Let's look for another number 7. Kilonson. Hello, good afternoon. Hello, good afternoon. Okay, this person has started again. It's not Mr. Taiwo from Mokola. First, it's living in Olorunda. You have moved from there to Mokola any which way. Hello, Ani Usuna Flash Sauce. We need to hear your voice that you speak. Hello. Hello. Thank you so much. Caller number one from Isai. Hello, good afternoon. Caller number two, thank you so much. Yes, one of the reasons why it's gone are the days that I'll be talking to somebody and the person will not answer you. You the person need to answer. Hello? Caller number three, thank you so much. Baby answer. Hello?
7: Hello.
0: Thank you very much. Caller number four. Yes. Baby answer. Hello? Okay. Oh yeah, we have picked four calls. It's remaining three like that. 0705-5949. Hello, good afternoon. Hello.
7: Good afternoon.
0: Good afternoon. Well, caller number five. Thank you. The number one to hello, good afternoon. Hello. Okay, 0705-5949. Hello, good afternoon. Hello. Oh, okay. Hello, good afternoon. I've picked it up. Yes. Baba God, you pick up the call. Let me know, Farah Bensio. Dango tell Lori Meji. Let's go. Now beg, I beg you. Hello. Hello.
7: Hello.
0: Yes, thank you so much. Caller number six. Pick up the call. Let me know, Farah Rangio. It's Ranger that they talk, but it's Benz that me, I feel like when. Hello.
7: Hello.
0: Thank you so much. This is caller number seven. How is you, sir?
7: Thank you. I'm fine.
0: Uh-huh. Your name and where you are calling from?
7: Latif from Owode.
0: Mr. Latif from Owode. The last four digits of telephone number?
7: 2149.
0: Good. I hope you understand the game that we are playing, sir.
7: Yes.
0: All right. Oh, yeah. We are going to play cards die for you. When you reach the place that is okay for you, help us to say stop. Okay? All right, listen.
7: Yeah.
0: Yes.
6: 220 naira. 1,000 kobo. 500 naira. 250 naira. 3,000 naira. 400 naira.
0: Hey, Mr. Latif, are you thinking about it? You didn't say stop at 3,000 now.
7: No, that's where I say stop.
0: That's not where you wait. That's not where.
7: No,
0: prove to me that it's where you say 3,000. How can we prove it?
7: That is what I said.
0: If you win 3,000, is that how you just say? So you didn't even put any action. You didn't put any vibe. You didn't put any energy. Because you feel that 3,000 is small money. You didn't need it.
7: Not really.
0: You must be a very gentle person. No, because if you must say something,
7: No,
0: oh yeah, please. Do you have the number that you send your digits to?
7: Please help me to call it.
0: Okay,
7: now.
0: I will help you call it. I will do that. I'm a nice person. I will help you to call it. That's why we are here. Oh yeah, the number that you send your text message to Vivian Mom Logico Niro and me, I'm not nice. I'm nice. So 0913 246
7: Okay.
0: Yeah, 01006
7: 1006
0: Yes. Okay, thank you so much.
7: WhatsApp or SMS?
0: No, you see, you are doing more than yourself. How do you know whether the phone have WhatsApp? Text message that will not cost you too much. You are saying WhatsApp. Who asked you WhatsApp? Everyone tell red button from body WhatsApp. Oh yeah, quickly. Let's look for another number seven like that. Just like that. Oh, hello, good afternoon. Yo, thank you so much. You are caller number one. God bless you. Couldn't budget for me. See, that person know me. Delay. See the way it calls my name. Wait, the way I say that calls my name, it remind me of Style Plus.

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Oh yes, they have sent me message. 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Won ni pe kinki. Mrs. Grace Adeni, I want to get a video slower phone. Yes, I want to greet Miss Grace Adeni. I would have given this phone, but the person, the husband, is the one that said we should read message though. Hey, what about what phone? Bye. Go and look for somebody phone and used to record me. Loba Brand Creighton. One is this special birthday shout out. And Joe, Miss Adeni, if you are listening, I want you to please take notes. This word is from your husband. Wani, my love, today na your day. And I just want you to know how grateful I am for you. Thank you for being my peace, my joy, and my biggest blessing. As you celebrate another year, I pray that God fill your life with happiness, favor, good health, and endless reason to smile. And because ordinary birthday wishes no rich, I made this special song just for you. I didn't know this tune of the song, but I'll just use some formulate. Penny Emma Kumumon formulate touring. Happy birthday, Adu, my queen, my left ventricle. I love you endlessly. Happy birthday, Adu, my queen, my left ventricle. I love you endlessly from your right ventricle. Oh, this love matter is serious. Mrs. Grace, happy birthday. Oh, Moti Disha have delivered a message. Today, the 22nd of June, your right ventricle. That person, won't pay the person notebook. Ventricle, long, but not iwalo. Left and right ventricle. Anyways, we happy birthday to you. If you are listening to, and today is your birthday, happy birthday to you. We wish you long life and prosperity.

Day. I cannot say an happy new year. I didn't know what to put there. Anyways, we happy birthday to you. We celebrate with you. If it's relationship that you are celebrating too, we celebrate with you. Marriage anniversary, we celebrate with you. All right, can we still look for, let's look for number 5. 0705-5000-949. 0809-7000-949. Or 0906-2009. Can you see? Write ventricle, compose song for left ventricle. If you have somebody like Mr. Lucky, he goes to compose song for, you understand, Mrs. Lucky. He will roll his eyes. Which kind of song is that? You didn't know that. But music is food for the soul. And the way you can reach a woman at is when you are romantic. Say you understand. Like forming song, like buy flour, like cook sometimes, even though that the food might not be sweet. But we will hit it with love. Say you understand. These are some, this English have some gestures that you can do, you know, to make your day special and romantic. Say you get it like that. Even though that most men, what they know how to do is fry egg and noodles. That's the only thing that they can do. But, you know, you can go extra mile. Life is easy now. You can check online how they used to cook vegetable, how they used to pound yam, how they make amala. You understand? All those things that we used to do for you, that you used to appreciate. Try and do one or two. I get you, Ben. Yeah. Anyways, way, huh? Let's come and be going. Oh, Abi, we should look for. Oh, yes, okay. Well, leave me, Ojere. I'll do the work that they've sent me. Oh, yeah, can we still look for number 5, Abi Kamolo? Hello, good afternoon. Thank you so much. God bless you. Caller number 1-0705-5000-949-0809-7000-949. Let's quickly look for number 5 caller before we go. Yes, you can also call 0906-2000-949. This is the Call and Win Game Show with your ever-refreshing life of the party. You can call me All Chocolate if you like. Aduke Kenke of the Kenke Lewu Nation. People are vexed, so they didn't want us to look for number 5 again. Yes, 0705-5000-949. We have picked one, is remaining 4. Today is the 22nd day in the month of June. Some people will say that it is salary week. Please, I want to beg, I want to implore you, please spend wisely. Please spend wisely. Handle with care. 0705-5000-949-0809-7000-949. Do you record? If you didn't call, quickly come and let's do it again. Anyways, we thank you so much. Let's do this again, same time, same station tomorrow, 2 to 2.30. Coming up next is Killa Tise with Mama. Killa Tise, a big thank you to the production team, of course, led by Mr. Lucky. Hello, Mokobos, say picture, like at Moya, picture, Dada. All right, have yourself a beautiful Monday afternoon. Oh, double.

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0: 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Ko to di pe ma ba mi ki awon baba.
1: Yes.
0: Ipele meta ni baba te fe ba mi ki.
1: Okay.
0: Se me pe nigba kan te ti di baba. Bawo le se ma feel te ba ra mo ton di baba.
1: Mo feel absolutely normal. Absolutely normal. I mean, I enjoyed my singlehood.
0: All right.
1: Phase of life, ni, and okay. So I always advise that if you are in that phase at this moment, enjoy it.
0: All right.
1: Because there are some things that you will miss. You may never have the opportunity to enjoy again.
0: Okay.
1: So if you are in that phase, enjoy it. Okay. Explore everything.
0: Okay.
1: Within the ambit of decency. Explore. And then after that phase, there's another phase, the phase of fatherhood. It's also a beautiful phase. Very challenging phase, but it's also very beautiful. And that's where I am currently.
0: Okay.
1: Yes.
0: Eko ba mi fun won ni se oro iyanju because se ra won ton ti di baba.
1: Okay.
0: Awon bi Lokish.
1: Lucky.
0: Awon mascot. Awon bi mascot.
1: O ti epo nbi ba Edekunle.
0: I don't know Edekunle won ti epo.
1: Bombastic elements ni won.
0: I don't know. Eko ba mi gba won niyanju pe ki lo nba won leru go.
1: Leru Nigeria lo nba won.
0: Ki la buro mi se fun
1: won. Leru Nigeria lo nba won.
0: Ki la buro mi se fun won, excuse me.
1: But honestly, me feel pay grace in it. When you're ready, God will make grace available. I honestly believe so. I want to suffer responsibility.
0: Yeah.
1: Ah, it's my fair. Ah, meeting me only take care of meeting me the room. You're running. When you get to that phase,
0: okay,
1: there will be provision. I know that, you know, first off, I don't expect anybody to be irresponsible. May I expect anybody to be what's the word to use now? It's a face, right? But you must understand that have your work.
0: Okay.
1: God will multiply.
0: Okay.
1: Do you understand? So that's the basic thing. So as long as you're responsible as a man and you are ripe for it, you understand what it takes to harbor a woman in the house.
0: Okay.
1: Please go ahead.
0: So age limits one pe se me pe igun ani
1: gba. There is no age limit.
0: Wani gba man lo lori obirin. Se gba o ki lo lori okunrin ni.
1: Question is very dicey. Mama, there's no age limit.
0: Okay.
1: So first off, right, the Nigerian society.
0: Okay.
1: Or typically, 18 plus.
0: Okay.
1: You're an adult. Mm-hmm. Do you understand? Once you're 18 plus, you're an adult. But you see, I would say that work for a while. Understand yourself. Explore your singlehood for a while.
0: Okay.
1: Haven't done that, right? Marry early. I always advocate, marry early. I married early. And I'm proud,
0: so
1: I'm happy.
0: Be age 19.
1: Well, I married in my 20s.
0: Okay.
1: I married in my 20s, and I'm proud of that decision. You know, because the good thing about it, Nipe, you're going for instance, your child is graduating from the university, and you're going to, you know, visit your child, and you're even below 50. It's a thing of pride. Honestly, I enjoy it.
0: Okay.
1: Now, Sherry, life is contextual, and nobody should compare themselves.
0: Then,
1: in Ajowayato,
0: of course,
1: you understand. So there are people who will be in there. For instance, there are some people that will marry now, and in some 10 years, until maybe 10 or 15 years, where they give birth. So you understand. So we generally God determines our destinies, right?
0: Yeah.
1: But within what we have, within our own purview, let's get married early.
0: Mm-hmm.
1: When God blesses that, you know, with a child, get into responsibility early. My dad now is enjoying his life.
0: Okay.
1: Oh, he's enjoying his life. I mean, his children are out of the university. Baba is just, he will travel today to Canada, tomorrow to, you know, he's living life. Because now he's done with the responsibilities of school fees, done with responsibilities of, he's just enjoying, oh, my fellow key, my mini so state. My fellow key, my mini so state. So for me, I think that, it depends on what you are interested in as a person. But I would generally advocate, marry early. Marry early. Face responsibilities early.
0: Okay. Okay.
1: And enjoy your wife. And then they still beyond Kinta Omakuru only. Enjoy your space to enjoy your wife for a season. Or I mean, wives also enjoy the husband for a period. So I generally advocate that.
0: Ipele keji awon baba te fe ba mi kile ni ni ipele tin so be pe asoro nipa awon ton si mari a fi oro tunu bo won ko ma ma ronu tori enikan ni e tori pe won o ti mari won o ki won happy father's day mo ni okay
1: everybody lati make
0: happy boy day ngba na o ba rinrin so e ba mi ki awon se jo wa ni category kan na, you know,
1: our fathers. Okay, so special greetings to every father, right? So happy Father's Day to every father. It's just once a year, the monkey fathers, mothers, I need to 30 something. But you know, particularly new age fathers, we are responsible for everything. Mama change diapers or mommy needs. I'll change diapers. I enjoy it. Because I'm going to accept breastfeeding that I don't do. I do everything. I will rock my baby to sleep. There's nothing I can't do. So to all fathers who are responsible, who do not leave the responsibilities of the home just, you know, to their wives, who take part. Happy Father's Day.
0: Okay.
1: To all fathers. So, regardless of the context, Happy Father's Day to all fathers.
0: Then the last face, Efe Bamiki, Efe Bamiki, our grandpa, like your dad, you know, our baba kon ti sise.
1: Yes, yes.
0: Our baba kon ti sise. 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
1: So
0: lo ji enu si eru ti wa na ni baba
1: o. 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Ishe Baba is a tough job, right? So for fathers who have been fathers for a long period, we salute them. So I salute my father. I salute the fathers who are no longer here with us but have left a legacy. We salute great fathers. Fathers like Mr. Tunji Abioye, a great father. And many great fathers. We say that we see what you have done. We see the legacy that we have left behind. We are proud to be associated with you, fathers. And on a day like this, we say happy, happy, happy, happy Father's Day.
0: Keto ma lo alejo mi lenu iseju meji to ku.
1: Eh, I urge me ni. 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
0: Bo se wa niyan. 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
0: Ese. Ona loji eru ti won na ni baba. Ipo ti won wa lowo lowo yi ipo baba ati ya ni won se.
1: Okay.
0: She understand.
1: That's
0: maybe widow
1: single mothers
0: can appreciate awon na deliberately awon ko pinu won la won ni remarry. Oh, they remarry.
1: Yes.
0: Olorun de ran won lowo lati eru eyan meji deru enikan. Olorun de ran won lowo lati gbe e ba mi ki won because they stand in the gap of a father.
1: Yes, absolutely, mama. You said it so well. There are many women I know like that.
0: Yeah.
1: I've taken such responsibilities. I know one very, I won't mention the person's name, but I know one that is also taking that responsibility. Mm-hmm. So I want to salute our mama. Yes. So I want to appreciate it. Ishenlani. Sherry, kokuni atobrin. Sherry, emba is omo meji money, but of your jewelry. And it's just myself and my wife. So I can imagine one person taking care of two children, taking care of three children. It's a lot of work. And so I salute every mother in that position. And I'm praying that God will strengthen them.
0: Amen.
1: And that one if you should come.
0: Amen.
1: And then in that time, Oma.
0: Amen.
1: So it's not that Oma Shishe and then after the work, they won't be there to enjoy no. Oma Jemomo. By the special grace of God.
0: Amen.
1: So I salute all mothers also. You say behind the successful man, right?
0: There must be a woman.
1: So that you take it out of context.
0: Okay. What about me keep us safe?
1: Okay, so yes. Special shout out to Pastor Apostle Emmanuel Irene.
0: Yeah.
1: That's my own baba.
0: And that's the grandfather of
1: our boy. Yes. That's the father indeed. Yes.
0: It's about me kids and Jabi Dada.
1: Okay. Baba niye,
0: Babo.
1: Special shout out to Mr. Tunji Abioye.
0: Yeah.
1: Babo, the coach of all coaches. Legend himself. Number one in the booth. Tunji Abioye won.
0: He marked the Oku.
1: So TJ is a special breed.
0: Yeah.
1: He's a special man. And you know, It's made impact in my life.
0: Mm-hmm.
1: And it's
0: and
1: one
0: in
1: that
0: my
1: I,
0: life too,
1: yes,
0: you know?
1: Mm-hmm. I'm happy to have been associated with. So this is a shout out to Babo.
0: Babo.
1: Mr. Tunji Abioye. Salute you, sir.
0: Better.
1: So saluting you, sir, wherever you are.
0: Thank you very much.
1: Simo free, right?
0: Thank you very much.
1: Eyin rally e se gan o. E to ki lati se le ngbo. 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

0: Welcome to 94.932 FM for right here in the city of Ibadan. Mokola to be precise, Premier Hill. And welcome to the Monday afternoon edition of Scoreboard Reloaded. I am Peter Godelapan Samis alongside with me on the show this Monday afternoon. When we take a look at all the headlines from the world of sport, football, yes, the World Cup, and let's say a bit of tennis as we speak right now. Grass court is going on ahead of this year's Wimbledon. And for Wimbledon, like I talked about this a couple of days ago, Samis has become like the octopus when it comes to tennis. He got the spot on about Serena and Venus coming back, but the other one he didn't mention was that Serena will come single to play this as XW19. So, hey, if you want to watch tennis, you love Serena Williams, Serena is back, but this time she'll be playing on grass. It's good to have you boys joining me on the show as we share the mic for the next 27 minutes, see how far we can go. The World Cup is all about numbers. I keep saying these numbers will not end. Earlier today, or yesterday to be precise, Kylian Mbappe spoke to the media and said maybe another record will be broken tonight or when they play that next game in the World Cup. So it's all about setting record. The game between Japan and Tunisia, that was the 1,000 FIFA Men's Senior World Cup. And the Romanian was in charge. And that game produced how many goals now? 4 goals. Tunisia. And speaking about numbers, it took Egypt over 90 years for them to get a win at the World Cup. Now, some of these numbers, when you see them, you want to verify to say, really? 7-time African champion. How come you've not won a game at the World Cup? The first to go to the World Cup on the continent, and it took them over 90 years to get a win. And that win came against Australia. It doesn't matter who they play against. And for a game, they also saw Mo Salah pick up the most valuable player. I mean, it speaks a lot about what the Pharaohs have done so far. They've got 4 points from 2 games. And if you say 4 points, to some extent, kind of guarantee you a place in the round of 32. Those numbers, they will not end. All right, Dolakbo, it's good to have you back after being a week off. It's good to see you as we talk about this and more from the world of sports. Samis, last week it was all about the Premier League fixtures that were released, and now we know how things begin to shape. But when you hear the players talk, they keep saying to you, it's not that they're thinking of. They're thinking of the World Cup. Who's going to win the World Cup? July 19, we'll find out. Argentina, can they play in the World Cup again with France? Play in their third World Cup final, back to back to back. And for Brazil, some have said these Brazilians are not good enough. And someone also said, this is not club football. This is championship. This is a competition. This is a tournament where some, they get better by the day. They get better by each game they play. And that's why I'm missing the Italians. They can start poorly. They can start slowly. But once they hit the gas, you can't stop them. You know what? I'll take a pause here. I like to go to London. Take the BBC football update for today. See what they've got for us for the next 2 minutes. When we come back, maybe some of those things, we'll talk about them. But definitely the World Cup will take its place on the show today. And so when we come, all you need to know from the World Cup, we will bring to your doorstep. The BBC football update.
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2: Hello, I'm Mike Perkins at the BBC Sports Centre with the latest World Cup news. Mohamed Salah scored as Egypt came from behind to beat New Zealand 3-1 in Vancouver. It was their first ever World Cup win.
3: It seems to the other teams is okay, it's fine. You see a lot of teams win the games, but for us as Egyptians, it's like it doesn't happen often. I think first time in the history. And I'm lucky enough to call it this way. Hopefully it's not selfish, but we qualified twice. 30, 40 years, I was lucky to play the 2 times.
2: Salah's Egypt are top of Group G with 4 points after 2 games. Also in Group G, Belgium drew 0-0 with Iran. Here's the thoughts of Belgian striker Romelu Lukaku.
4: I have to stay positive in a way. You know, I don't like the result, but I have to stay positive because at the end of the day, you know, we have one more game to play and we have to make sure that we make the best out of that game. You know, today the performance was what it was. We were not efficient enough. In the end, we created a lot. So, you know, let's stick to the positive side and, you know, try to improve for the next game.
2: Spain beat Saudi Arabia 4-0. They're 2 points clear at the top of Group H. And World Cup debutants Cap Verde drew 2-2 with Uruguay. The defending champions Argentina play Austria in Dallas in Group J. That game kicks off Monday's World Cup football with the two-time champions France also facing Iraq in Philadelphia in Group I. Ahead of the game, France's Kylian Mbappe was asked who the best forward was at the tournament out of him, Lionel Messi, Harry Kane and Cristiano Ronaldo.
5: Lionel Messi. It's clear. the best in the world with Cristiano. It's clear. I think that he showed during 15 years that he had an amazing quality. Me, I try to do what I can do. I show my quality on the biggest stage, helping my team to win another World Cup. For the rest, it's debate for the people. For me, it's not a question in my head.
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0: Thank you so much for that. The BBC, welcome back to Ibadan. And you have it, the World Cup theme song for this year, Shakira and Burna Boy. So I get started with Dolapo, who have not been here for the last 1 week. Dolapo, Cape Verde, they will get me talking again this afternoon on the show. What a game in the early hours of this morning. This words didn't make me catch a enough sleep. I wanted to say long one, but it's enough. Okay, so 2-2 against the opponent. Yeah, you were left by Marcelo Bielsa and Belgium. You know, I like us to speak to one of the things we spoke about a couple of Saturdays ago on the show when we were on the pitch for like an hour plus. When we were talking about 2 weeks ago, when we started to talk about national team who have failed to transition from a point to another point. And I saw Belgium yesterday, and I said, this transition is very, very bad. Kevin De Bruyne will be 35 in a matter of days. Lukaku is also the other side of 30. Thibaut Courtois. And I just took a look at the bench. No one from that bench could come on last night for Rudy Garcia to help them secure maximum point against Iran. And also, you have to give kudos also to the Iranians. So, Dolapo, it's like this World Cup might give us the World Cup for underdogs. It might just be, Dolapo.
1: Oh, first off, good afternoon, Peter, Samis, and to everyone who has joined us on the show. It's nice to be back in the studio. Well, for me, I think this World Cup is showing me something, and if it is showing me something, it is that 48 nations might not just be too much for a World Cup, because I think that is what many people were saying before the start of the World Cup.
0: Are you going to say 64?
1: Oh, well, maybe.
0: Don't bring that, because Gianni Pinto said he doesn't want 64.
1: I think at this point, we might probably see it, because countries like...
0: You will need a whole continent to host 64 World Cup.
1: I think before
0: you are actually looking for Nigeria to qualify for World Cup.
1: It's not even about Nigeria.
0: Because if there's 64 now, you get more numbers.
1: When we said 48, we would all thought Nigeria would qualify easily. We didn't qualify.
0: Well,
1: Cameroon didn't
0: 60,
1: qualify.
0: 60.
1: We might not qualify.
0: 60. What did I say?
1: 64.
0: If I say 64, we won't qualify for 64.
1: We might. We didn't qualify for 48.
0: Shewani, so if we don't eat 64,
1: you would have said the same thing in 2020, in 2022. Actually. When you hear them, we'll be going from Africa. So
0: actually,
1: for me, I think these countries are showing us that 48 countries might not just be too much for Africa, for the World Cup, because they are doing themselves good. They are performing really well. I've seen 121 goals in this World Cup, and you look at these countries, I think we've only seen 4 goalless draws in this year's World Cup, and you look at those 4 goalless draws, maybe apart from the game between Belgium and Iran yesterday, is probably the one that you would call the most boring one of the goalless draws. The remaining 3 has been very interesting, and you talked about how well this Cape Verde country have been playing. I think the first 2 games they played against, when you look at the draw, because I remember I was on the game, I was analyzing the groups, and I was saying the first 2 games they have against Spain and against Uruguay would probably be the bad start for them in their first World Cup in many years. You look at that and you say you are playing your first World Cup, playing against the European champion, 2010 World Cup winner, and your next game, the second game, will be another World Cup winner in Uruguay, even though they've won it in a long time ago. But then you look at the way they played the first 2 games. The first game, they kept 11 men at the back. The goalkeeper was so good in that game. Then the second game, they showed that they can score. They scored 2 goals in that game against Uruguay. And if not for the way, they could have won the game at the later stage of that game, even though they could have lost the game as well. But they performed really well.
0: Samis, Cape Verde, making the headlines for all the good reason. The country, the Highland Nation, seems to be getting everyone talking. You got a point against Spain, 2010 world champion. You got another point against Uruguay, like Dolapo said. Maybe in the years when we don't even know anything. But it doesn't matter. They have the numbers of winning 2 times the World Cup. It speaks something about Cape Verde. And if there's anything I wish now, is hopefully they can get a win in their group game. And that might just be enough for them to qualify.
1: They'll play against Argentina if they qualify.
0: It doesn't matter. It doesn't.
1: That way that you're saying, if they qualify as a second, they're going to meet Argentina. Or major, if Argentina win their game today and finish first in that group, they play against Argentina.
0: Samis.
2: Good afternoon, Peter. Good afternoon.
0: Hold on. Look at the left of the screen. Yes, I mean, who is this lady here?
2: Venice.
1: Grandma.
0: Let's get
2: no,
0: talking.
2: We'll
0: Teddy is there on the other end of the studio. Venus Williams there.
2: We'll still get to that. 46. We'll talk 47 later this year.
0: This Hamburg in Germany. Yes. This Hamburg in Germany. This Hamburg in Germany. Looks like everything around the Venus or the Williams is going to happen this year.
2: Or should we just start straight from that front, or we just still talk about football?
0: You know, I've always said this, when it comes to a live show, you don't even know the next thing that will come on your TV.
2: Okay, let's quickly start from tennis there, because I could see Venus Williams preparing for a match against Irina Camilla Bregg.
0: Yeah.
2: So we look at it and say for Venus Williams, I think later this year also, since you've called me an octopus, probably I just put this out there.
0: The
2: also,
0: only thing you know,
2: she
0: do.
2: Might announce her retirement this year as well.
0: Who?
2: Venus Williams.
0: She hasn't retired.
2: She hasn't retired.
1: She has never announced her own retirement.
2: She hasn't retired.
0: The only thing I dare you to do is who will win next W19.
2: Toba asked me this morning. He said, "Can Serena go all the way?" I said, "No, she can't go all the way."
0: That's not my question. That's Toba. For me, who will win next W19? Men singles. I double dare you on this. I double dare all the time. 3 words here. 344, 22nd of July, double DI. Who's going to win in men's singles?
2: Yannick Sinner.
0: Yannick Sinner.
2: Yes, let's keep that.
0: Who's going to win the women's singles? Venus Williams, right?
2: None of the Williams.
0: Okay, I dare you to mention who's going to win that of the women.
2: Iga Swiatek.
1: I can bet you along with that.
2: You think? Okay, so let's still put it out there.
0: I want us to put a closure on that, but I've done that now. Sammy is on this air, said Yannick to win the men's singles at W19 and Iga to win for the women's singles. Let's close that tennis end and let's talk football.
2: All right, talking about the FIFA Men's World Cup, what a performance by Cape Verde yesterday. And you look at Cape Verde national team, I look at Vozinha as well, whom his mother was unable to travel into the U.S.
0: She has traveled. Now.
2: Yes, she was in attendance at the game yesterday. Mm. And it was a solid display also by the goalkeeper. But what caught me off guard was the goal in which Cape Verde scored at the World Cup, their first goal. That was a magnificent free kick, if you ask me, against Uruguay. Muslera also, who has been at the World Cup in the last 5 years. So you say that it's actually been a solid display by the Cape Verdean national team. And for them to salvage a draw, which actually puts them on 2 points in this kind of group where we have Spain and Uruguay. These two nations, they are past winners of the FIFA Men's World Cup. I think it just speaks so well. And in their last game, they're playing against Saudi Arabia. So I see that game against Saudi Arabia as one that Cape Verde would actually win and also put themselves in the next round of the competition. So it's actually been a good performance by Cape Verde and a few of the African sides. The only African side that has failed to impress me happens to be the Carthage Eagles of Tunisia.
0: Don't blame them.
1: No, you have to blame them.
0: Yeah, no.
1: You don't sack a coach during the tournament that way and expect any good results.
0: The Ivorians sacked their coach and they went on to win AFCON.
1: That was not the World Cup.
0: Peter,
1: and that was not the first game as well.
2: It's not about sacking the coach now. I think everything actually has happened since their last round of games at the Men's World Cup qualifiers on the African continent. Remember, it was not Lambrouche who also saw them through all the qualifying games.
0: I mentioned it was Chiabessi.
2: It came, I think, after 7 games. We had Lambrouche. He came on board, and not even Lambrouche. I think it was the last 2 games in the World Cup qualifiers that he came on board, and then he managed to see this team get their victory. They qualified automatically into the World Cup, and then they began the preparation for the Men's World Cup. And this was a failed identity for Tunisia. So it's been a bad performance for them, and they've been knocked out. Two nations still confirmed to have been knocked out at this year's FIFA Men's World Cup after just 2 games. That's so bad for the two nations that actually starts with T, Tunisia and Turkey.
0: Turkey and Tunisia out. And the good thing for Hervé Renard is that the Frenchman will collect some cool dollars. Because he's just going to be there for this one. And once they're done, in fact, they are done.
1: Play the last game. And to think of, they didn't concede a goal while they were playing the qualifiers in Africa.
0: That's why I said, that was why I wanted to land. But the other time, but you didn't allow me to land. They've conceded how many now?
1: Nine.
0: All right, today, Argentina, how many will they score against Austria? That game is for 6. You want to catch up with that? 8 or 10 tonight. Former world champion France will be up against Iraq in the early hours of Tuesday morning, 1 a.m. Norway will play against the Netherlands of Senegal, and 4 a.m. on Tuesday morning, Jordan will play against Algeria. So we'll wait to see what will happen in all of this game. Now, 16 with the World Cup, just to let me put a few thoughts on the table. Like I said before, we went to London. Dolapo, is this transition thing not working for the likes of Belgium? And you begin to question why, because one of the top, I won't say top side, but one of those few sides you go and pick some of these young players is Belgium. And they have those names. You can go on and name players who grew from that cradle and moved up in their career, and they saw they became good players. But for now, what exactly is the problem of Belgium? A game yesterday where a Kevin De Bruyne at 65 minutes couldn't do anything again. Everything was left in the hand of the Arsenal man, Leandro Trossard. Luka Bakio came on board. You thought, come on, man, give us something from the right-hand side with your left. He couldn't provide anything. And then you begin to ask question, where do they go from here? If Kevin says he's done playing football, Thibaut Courtois says, international game, I'm done with this, which I see that happening after this World Cup. Where did they turn to?
1: I think for Belgium, their problem started when they were not integrating new players, when they had that generational talent back in 2014's World Cup, 2018 World Cup. Mm-hmm. They were not integrating new players into the setup. They kept on coming with the same old legs, even though at that time those guys were young. They were young in 2014, they were young in 2018. But in 2020, before the World Cup in 2020, a reporter from a big outlet in the UK asked Kevin De Bruyne one thing, and he asked him then that, can Belgium win the World Cup? He told the outlet back then that Belgium can win the World Cup because they are too old. That was before the 2020 World Cup. And now, 4 years later, they're in the same World Cup with those almost the same players. Now they are now trying to integrate new players. The major reason why France have been to two World Cups final in a row is because in 2018, they came with a 19-year-old Kylian Mbappe.
0: Yeah.
1: In 2022, Mbappe is their major player, is their star player.
0: Yeah.
1: 2026 World Cup, they've come with the likes of Ryan Cherki, Michael Olise. Those guys in the 2030 World Cup might be the star men for them. That's what countries are doing. That is how you can continue, you can keep on breeding the talent. These guys would have the experience already. But Belgium didn't do that. Countries like Germany and some other countries didn't do that. And that's one of the reasons why countries like that are struggling. For Belgium, they still have some talents coming up in their country right now. You look at you look at what Lehmann is doing at Manchester United at the moment too. We have players coming up, they are still young, but it will take time for them to get back to that level. So maybe by 2034-2036 they might be back to where they used to be, but right now they have to suffer for what has happened to them in the past.
0: Sammy, how long can these guys suffer? Miss one World Cup, miss one major tournament, and then come back bouncing?
3: I think this is the start of their own doom. And I don't mean to actually sound like a prophet of doom, because like Dolapo rightly mentioned, 2014-2018, we failed to see this integration by this that's a national team. And then a lot of people would want to say that they have that players, they have prospect, they have talent, but those talents that we do say they have, where are those talents? How many of those talents do we know, can we reckon with outside of that their own comfort zone, outside of their league? That's the other question you need to ask. We need to ask ourselves, because you look at other national teams that have that projected talent at this stage of the FIFA Men's World Cup. They started at a point in time and they actually kept on that consistency down to this environment, which also made room for them to be involved in their national team. Will you tell me the likes of Michael Olise, they are not living up to the occasion and they would be on the plane to the FIFA Men's World Cup? There are other talents out there also who are living up to the expectation and they are part of the team. So it's about you developing your own individual talent to also help the progress of your national team. And in return also, you are progressing as a player in that front. So for Belgium, Toba said this morning that can they make it out of the group stage? I said to myself, I don't want Belgium to make it out of the group stage, because at the 2022 edition of the FIFA Men's World Cup, the same thing repeated. It happened when they were waiting for their last game against Croatia to see if they will make it out of the group stage or not out of the group stage. And lo and behold, they didn't make it out of the group stage because Croatia scored a last-minute goal in that encounter. So they are in that position again. And in their last game, which would be against New Zealand, I don't want them to win.
0: Germany, they've won two games. If you like, say you don't want them to win, they've won two. For the Germans defender, the new Borussia Dortmund defender Nico Schlotterbeck has been ruled out for the rest of the World Cup. with an ankle injury. The 26-year-old left-footed centre-back suffered the problem in his side 2-1 win against Ivory Coast on Saturday and was replaced by Antonio Rudiger at halftime. The German national team statement said Schlotterbeck had suffered an injury to his medial collateral ligament in his left ankle and will be out for several months. It added that the Dortmund player would remain with the team in the US for the time being. Germany, who had already secured a spot in Group E and their progress into the last of 22 before facing Ecuador on Thursday, and that game will be for 9 British time. Okay, they cannot recall any replacements. Tournament don't start. They don't close up. Okay, so there you have it in terms of what's happening. And the Canadian, Kone, has also had successful surgery. It will be out for about four or 5 months.
2: I watched that tackle again, and I said that was not really a tackle, but how did it happen? That's... it's football. I know it's cruel.
0: Are you telling me the guy have a chicken bone?
2: I'm not saying. I'm not saying he has.
0: You say you don't have your tackle is not hard.
2: No, I was just wondering.
0: You play jump.
2: Yeah, I was just wondering.
0: And I know you should play jump football, not regional football.
2: It is.
0: No, those tackles you tackle on your jump. It's not.
2: it happened. It happened.
0: You know, I've also seen people talk on social media. Jeremy Doku, since we were talking about Belgium, I'll go back to that. Man said he have to go back home and be with his wife. He's not new. But some would have said in that crucial moment when your team failed to win the first game, probably stay back.
1: I think some things are bigger than football as far as I'm concerned. I get where many people are coming from, but then you also have to understand from his part as well. It's his first child. He wants to be there where when his first child is. He knows what he has probably gone through before making that. So I understand from his own perspective really. He thinks the team have given him they have allowed him to go, even though from his camp there are reports that he's having some issues. That was why he was not part of the team. But I think even if that was part of what, even that is the reason why he wants to leave the team, he has every right to go. What if he's injured? Once Belgium plays football, they will.
0: So let's make the next few minutes and do a quick review of the games later this evening. Sammy's Argentina against Austria. I was talking about how many goals Messi will score tonight against David Alaba-led Austria.
2: Oh, well, as we're talking about the number of goals Lionel Messi could actually score, I see tonight as a night where history would actually happen twice.
0: Like Kylian Mbappe said.
2: Lionel Messi plays first, he scores the goal, overtake Miroslav Klose, and then there's a Kylian Mbappe who would play against the underdogs, Iraq. And then he scores 3-4 goals, he overtakes Miroslav Klose, and then depending on the number of goals, Lionel Messi scores. So it's actually a night where...
0: But the good thing for him is that this might be Messi's last World Cup, not his.
2: It is Messi's last World Cup.
0: It might be Messi's last World Cup.
2: This is Messi's last World Cup.
0: I said this might be Messi's last World Cup. Even though Mbappe said in that interview that he cannot play till 40.
1: Samis.
2: Yeah, he can't play.
0: He said he can't play till 40.
2: But
0: Ronaldo can play 40. Messi can do 40. Noah can do 40.
1: I won't be shocked if I see Messi.
0: He said he's not going to do 40.
1: I won't be shocked. And even if to think about it, I think Argentina is part of those three countries from that part of the world that will be hosting the World Cup.
0: Uruguay, Spain, Portugal, and Morocco.
1: But for me, I think I said it in 2022 that would be his last World Cup. That would be Ronaldo's last World Cup. We all said that in 2022. They are here again. So these two guys,
0: are not like your Williams.
1: Yes. And I don't know. I might see them again.
0: Yeah.
1: But for me personally, I think tonight, both of them will score goals. I expect both of them to
0: what
1: score.
0: What if both of them don't score tomorrow? What should I do?
1: I don't think Messi might not score.
0: No, I'm just saying that.
1: Messi might not score.
2: Just then Messi might not score. But you see
1: Iraq has lost. They played 4 World Cup games. And they've lost all of their 4 World Cup games.
0: What if they win tonight?
2: Oh,
1: against France.
2: Iraq.
0: It's an underdog story.
1: Anything can happen in football, but I see them like 5 goals.
0: They're going there to war against the French.
1: No Asian country have actually lost their first 5 World Cup games. But then I see them starting.
0: The Iraqis are going to war against the French side.
1: They'll lose like 4.
0: Macron, prepare your boys for this battle tonight. With Iraq waging war against France.
2: Whitewash.
0: There's no point for me asking you France against Iraq because you're quite categorical. But Norway against Senegal, I would love to see that.
1: Yeah, that's the game I want to watch. I think that's a very big game because if you had watched the way
0: If
1: you had seen the way both countries played their first games, for me personally, Senegal were so good in the they were the better team in the first half of that game against France.
3: Mm-hmm.
1: And for Norway, just you expect them to beat Iraq and they did that, but I was not really convinced with the performance. I expected more from Norway in that game, so they'll need to do better if they want to play against Senegal, if they want to get anything. But for me, I expect that game to end in a draw.
0: Taba, who's going to win the World Cup?
4: France. I'm rooting for France.
0: To go win the World Cup?
4: Yeah. I don't want that that little man to get in.
0: You know, somebody jokingly says something. I will not say what that person said about color. They say the country has got
1: exactly
0: so many and one don't have.
4: Yes,
0: I don't want to get into that. So I'm going to win the World Cup. Octopus tennis.
4: He doesn't work for football.
0: He doesn't work for football.
3: And actually, I've said it before. Like, I see England getting
0: out of the way. When I say he's going to win the World Cup, you are licking your lips.
2: No, trying to get. Trying
4: I don't
2: to
4: want England to win.
0: Why?
1: He knows the agenda. He understands
0: the agenda. What's
1: the agenda?
0: What's the agenda? What's the agenda? What's the agenda?
2: The Chalaba is there.
1: He understands the agenda.
4: You know the agenda this year. The agenda is if the Cameroon should win the World Cup. It's Ballon d'Or.
1: Harry Kane will get it.
0: Harry
1: Kane
0: is
1: going
0: to
1: do it.
0: Harry Kane is going to win the World Cup.
1: I don't know. I honestly, I don't
0: know. Brazil will win the World Cup.
4: Nah.
0: We'll leave it at that.
1: No,
0: it's
1: everybody has
0: look at me.
4: Let's see.

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On the foreign scene, Keir Starmer's departure paves way for emergence of new British Prime Minister. In the exciting world of sport, FIFA World Cup action continues tonight. And in entertainment, actor Yuli Doce denies wife-snatching allegations. Stay tuned for details of this and more. Thank you for staying with us. We begin reports that the Federal High Court in Abuja, the nation's capital, has ordered remand of online publisher and African Action Congress AAC presidential candidate Omoyele Sowore at the Kuje Correctional Center. Justice Muhammad Umar, in his short ruling today, ordered Sowore to be kept in the center pending the hearing and determination of his motion for stay of the order for revocation of his bail and bench warrant. Justice Umar also dismissed Sowore's earlier application seeking the judge's recusal from the case on the ground of alleged bias. The judge thereafter adjourned the matter until the 24th of June for hearing of the application for stay. Meanwhile, a lawyer and prosecution witness, DJ Adeyoju, has told the Federal High Court in Abuja that former Kaduna State Governor Nasir El-Rufai admitted during a television interview that, quote, "We listened to the conversation of the NSA," end of quote. Adeyoju was testifying in El-Rufai's trial over alleged phone tapping of the National Security Advisor and breach of national security. Adeyoju said he was present during the interview and later confirmed the remarks to investigators. The prosecution tendered a court summons used to call Adeyoju to testify, as well as recordings of the interview and related matters, which were admitted as exhibit. The case was later adjourned till the 23rd of June for continuation of trial. In other news now, motorists and commuters along the busy Wuruwuru interchange in Ibadan today had a hard time carrying out their businesses as demonstrators blocked the busy roads, causing a major traffic disruption. The demonstrators, who gathered at the location around 10 o'clock in the morning, were reportedly led by the Take It Back movement, who demanded the release of abducted school children and teachers. The national coordinator, Juwon Sonyaolu, spoke during the demonstration, said the protest was part of ongoing efforts by the group to push forward the freedom of the victims. According to him, the protest is, quote, "a continuation of actions the organization has embarked upon since the abduction of children and teachers in Oriri local government area for your state in May." The protest led to a heavy traffic build-up around the Iworo axis, one of the busiest transport corridors in the state, as motorists were forced to seek alternative routes to their destinations, while commuters were forced to trek while the protest lasted. Meanwhile, the Yoruba Nation activist Sunday Adeyemo, otherwise known as Sunday Igbo, today said his advocacy for effective security in the southwest is not targeted at any ethnic nationality, but against criminal elements in the country who are perpetrating abduction, killings, banditry, and other vices. Igbo, in a statement issued by spokesman Olayomi Koiki, contended that Nigerians, irrespective of religious, political, and ethnic divide, should collaborate with the government and relevant security agencies to rid the country of criminality. He added that those calling on the government to caution Igbo should instead support stronger security measures aimed at dismantling criminal network and ensuring justice for victims of kidnapping and other violent crimes in the country. He urged the government at all levels to tackle insecurity and face the menace of kidnapping in Nigeria. Still to come on the news at 4 p.m. on 32FM 94.9 on the foreign scene, Keir Starmer's departure paves way for emergence of

Raila accepted he was not best placed to lead Labour Party into the next general elections in the country, noting that he had informed the King of his decision to step down as Prime Minister. Keir Starmer has asked Labour's governing body to set out a timetable for his replacement, with nominations opening on the 9th of July and ending by the summer recess on the 16th of July. He said if there was a contest, then the new leader will be in place before Parliament returns in September, and he will do everything he can to ensure an orderly transition of power in the country. Keir Starmer said he would remain as Prime Minister until the leadership contest is complete. To the exciting world of sports now, the 2026 FIFA World Cup continues tonight with Argentina taking on Austria in a Group J clash. Lionel Messi will be looking to maintain his blistering form after scoring a hat-trick in Argentina's 3-0 victory in the opening game against Algeria. The Argentine captain is now level with Miroslav Klose as a joint highest scorer in the World Cup history. In Group I, France will face Iraq, with Kylian Mbappe also in contention to break the all-time World Cup scoring record, having scored in their first game against Senegal. In the early hours of tomorrow morning, Norway will take on Senegal, who are looking for their first win of the tournament after losing the first game to France, while Jordan will face Algeria, who got battered in the first game against Argentina in another Group J encounter tomorrow morning. And in entertainment, controversial actor Yula Doce has dismissed allegation that he took another man's wife, describing the claims as part of a sustained campaign to tarnish his image. In an Instagram post, Doce said the man linked to the allegation had separated from his wife in 2013 and subsequently remarried. According to him, the individual only resurfaced following the woman's recent success. The actor said that no individual or scheme could bring him down, attributing his success and resilience to divine grace and God's intervention. For breaking news and happenings around your area, you can call or send us a text message or WhatsApp message to 0705-655-0949. You can also send us an email at news32fm.com.ng. Well, that's it on the news at 4 p.m. on 32FM 94.9. Just before we go, here's a quick recap of the headlines. Protesters block major roads in Ibadan, demand release of kidnapped school children and teachers. We also told you that the court today remanded Omoyele Sore at Kuje Correctional Center over cyberbullying charges. On the foreign scene, Sir Keir Starmer's departure has paved the way for the emergence of a new British Prime Minister and Labour leader. In sport, FIFA World Cup action continues tonight, with Argentina taking on Austria and France facing Iraq. In entertainment, actor Yula Doce denies wife-snatching allegation. My name is Olorun Toba Yusuf. Good afternoon. Thank you for listening. Bye for now.

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I just gone by there is Peace by Mobad. Welcome. It's the Home Run at 94.9, 32 FM. 19 minutes gone past 4 o'clock on a lovely Monday like this one, the 22nd of June 2026. My name is King Kenny. Welcome to the show. As always, we're always doing the entertainment stuff for you right here. The question of the day, music, and all that good stuff. And yes, we'll be getting into our question of the day in a moment. But remember that we're live on socials. That's 32FM949 across social media platforms from Facebook, YouTube, Instagram, and all of that. You can, of course, enjoy all the great content that we have on those platforms. So our question of the day for today, what's a movie you've seen more than 10 times? But you'd watch again without getting bored. What's a movie you've seen more than 10 times, but you'd watch again without getting bored? It's about the movies today. A lot of people have certain songs that they go to. I talk about music that they go to maybe when they're down. And it's also something that lifts them up. Do you have a movie that you can watch over and over again? Share that with us on social media. Tell us what's that movie that you can watch over and over and over again. That your friends will even be asking you that, come on, what's wrong with you? Haven't you seen this thing 20 million times? But it's always like it's new to you, no matter what. Okay, share that with us on socials. Again, 32FM949. We already have a post up that you can react to on Facebook. 32FM949. On Facebook. Once again, what's a movie you've seen more than 10 times, but you'd watch again without getting bored? We'll do some music, come back to take some of those reactions. Doing something from Victoria. This one's called Everything. I need it.

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success hurts. Crying to the Lord, can it get worse? I was kind of cool where I was, cause less work. You got a dream, better dive in it head first. This wasn't a dream, it was more like a plan I believed in. My detour had Abigail seething.

All right, that was Asoke there with Forgiveness, 94.9, 32 FM. You're still listening to the Home Run, and it's time to wrap up the question of the day, take some of the reactions before we go. The question of the day was, what's a movie you've seen more than 10 times, but you'd watch again without getting bored? What's a movie you've seen more than 10 times, but you'd watch again without getting bored? On Facebook, Tosin says 24 Hours. Mido YSD says Sinzu. King Eddie, Ribi says Jack Bauer, 24 Hours. All right, that's quite a popular one, 24 Hours. King Eddie again says Merlin. Abdul Salam Adigun says Money Heist. Okay, so looks like 24 Hours, like I said, it's quite a popular one. But thanks for the reactions on Facebook. I do appreciate it. My own movie would be, I think I have two, actually. I think that's going to be Game of Thrones, for series, movie series. And the other one is Shawshank Redemption. The movie that has the great voiceover artist talking about Morgan Freeman on it. Yeah, so those would be my two movies. Yes, so that's it. Thank you for joining us on the show. The sports guys are stepping in now. The top of the hour, time for sports in Yoruba. Crystal and the crew will be here to take you through that one. My name is King Kenny. The Home Run returns tomorrow for the music request at 4:10 p.m. Do enjoy this one by Spyro and Tubaba. It's called If to Say.

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3: Why you go carry food come lecture? No be say rice o. 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You there for back, they do it. Yes, sir. What type of human being are you? From the aroma of that okra soup, I'm not sure say that thing goes sweet. If they taste like something, we sort, you know, they, because how a girl, a big girl indeed, go carry food come lecture, and the food where you choose to carry come lecture, no okra soup. 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They chop okra soup. 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

0: why you go carry food come lecture? No be say na rice o. Why you go carry okra soup and garri yellow come lecture? Lecture are there for board, they write something. You there for back, they do it. Yes, sir. What type of human being are you? From the aroma of that okra soup, I'm not sure say that thing goes sweet. It tastes like something we sort, you know, there. Because how a girl, a big girl indeed, go carry food come lecture, and the food where you choose to carry come lecture, no okra soup. The way the garri there, you bless the garri to get seed. And that garri, you know, turn and wear, into that tattered for my liking. But how you go there for back of class, where would they learn statistics? They chop okra soup. They do like this. Some girls, and you be classy bae, you be bae with zero worry. But how you go there for back of class, where would they learn statistics?
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7: yin rara o eleyi o ki se sogundo goji rara
6: for the opportunity of those joining us that doesn't understand Yoruba what do you have for us from your company sir
7: the Essence Global Project we are not governmental initiative that shows selected individual the business system that they can be using to generate capital at the comfort of their own home without collecting bank loans that have interest or collateral and we are launching in the city of Ibadan that is why we come on here today
6: so is this not Ponzi scheme
7: is not Ponzi scheme this is pure business opportunity that you can be using to generate capital either you have much with you or you haven't make money before but this one will be a kind of added source of income for you to make more money but it's quite different from Ponzi scheme this is pure business
6: so how do we join the Essence Global Project
7: after this program we give the slot for first 20 people that can send their location and their full name to this number that we call very soon now
6: another thing about the Essence Global Project there are a lot of promo like this we've heard on air and other places they say we should come for seminar are we also joining seminar
7: No, this one is not seminar. 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
7: By mere sending your name and your location to this very number that I want to call now. 090-75-10-1004.
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7: 090-75-10-1004.
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0: 46 to 47, I draw your conscious showing. To Bani Billy, go by Mika, 07055000949.
1: 08097, odometer 949.
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1: He does heaven and earth.
0: Eja ki.
1: Let's appreciate him.
0: Gbogbo en to se fun wa.
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0: Eni again.
1: Today also.
0: Etu yinle.
1: Roll on the ground.
0: Ni waju e.
1: Before him.
0: Eko so pe Oluwa o se.
1: Tell him Lord, I thank you.
0: Bo se si aye
1: mi. How you did my life.
0: Emi eru pe lasan.
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1: And you made me so great.
0: To den sanu.
1: You do show me so much mercy.
0: Emi eniyan lasan.
1: I'm dust.
0: Ti mi o ye.
1: That I'm not qualified.
0: Mo de ri anu gba.
1: But show me mercy.
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1: 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Among my mates.
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0: ni week yi
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0: ni lagos state
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0: Ah! 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
0: Egba to see. Eserere. Oni ni Monday.
1: Today Monday.
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1: You are really going to pray.
0: Mumba was salary.
1: I'm going to work on your
0: son. Your
1: work. And your money.
0: Mumba,
1: but don't forget. Get your energy. Today.
0: Lo.
1: We are going out.
0: Oh,
1: you will come with wealth.
0: Oh, my
1: you will come with money.
0: Wale.
1: Bring up this blessing.
0: I'm going to
1: be right back.
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0: Sonny tongue will back bury
1: on the bury. That's it, if they are not tell you anything.
0: And it don't swear loss. No
1: money to you there at night.
0: Your long Jehovah.
1: I call on God Jehovah.
0: For Sarah,
1: stand against them.
0: Go to Ashiru.
1: Let's go there.
0: To Ashiru.
1: Amen.
0: To Ashiru. Sarah.
1: Let's go there.
0: Sarah.
1: Amen.
0: To Ashiru.
1: Amen.
0: Amen. Now, you will see some people, they will be carrying it, and it will be dropped.
1: The more they carry, the more they try, the more they fail.
0: Not
1: knowing,
0: or tying one,
1: there's an enemy at the gate. Money trust. Jesus.
0: The monitoring spirit.
1: The
0: monitor and the capture.
1: Yes.
0: So, Toma Munya, by
1: once they capture you,
0: have for you a bullet,
1: they will disgrace your group.
0: Mobile, who are Jehovah's
1: Eyes?
0: Bobby wants his Sammy.
1: Anywhere they can say,
0: Regabah,
1: Yamaru,
0: yes, mighty God.
1: Yes, mighty God.
0: Bob, when it only tongue will back,
1: those that don't say they die
0: in your joy,
1: you cannot have joy.
0: In our water,
1: yes, let that destroy it.
0: In our water,
1: fire destroy it.
0: In our water,
1: fire destroy
0: it. In our water,
1: fire destroy
0: it. I hear this world, lonely pity, Bobo, Yamag, by Daddy.
1: Has a place where you can
0: go after.
1: They has a place you can come in.
0: You understand,
1: Benny?
0: And
1: I will talk about man's
0: only
1: life.
0: Control be agbarakan.
1: There is a place of control.
0: So control.
1: If your life is being controlled from darkness,
0: remote,
1: it's like a remote.
0: Or
1: where we start?
0: Okay, remote.
1: That man pick the remote.
0: You control
1: camera.
0: Now, control by
1: if an angel that doesn't know how to control,
0: that's
1: in your life. And no long road.
0: Says they control it with their central power.
1: Oh, I bet I will want to be in that year.
0: Your power.
1: I bet I
0: hear you see me talk one.
1: I bet I hear you
0: see me talk one.
1: They be twisted
0: and they call it Rolasson.
1: What can you
0: learn in hospital?
1: What we just have
0: in the Balare?
1: What did they
0: do that for?
1: Hey, that's safety pin.
0: Meta.
1: Three safety
0: pin.
1: She not
0: want to one.
1: She coupled them together.
0: Kai,
1: and she put it on
0: the
1: skirt.
0: I told him to move
1: the pin. Scatter them.
0: I
1: put that in
0: the said, man,
1: who did my
0: money? He's
1: right delivered.
0: Now, what drought in it?
1: There's two that gets
0: what drought in it.
1: There's two that
0: gets I want to be
1: with those because
0: Dabi Agati,
1: Dabi,
0: when it don't fear your control,
1: can
0: I want to fear your control?
1: Can I your power with which
0: I want to fear my control?
1: You can't have the money to control you.
0: So for what so ya?
1: That I both
0: don't know you. I want to call
1: those that are in the letter.
0: You learn it
1: today.
0: I surely want to.
1: Yes, I suppose.
0: I surely want
1: to. Yes, I suppose.
0: I keep back, baby. You suck it.
1: Lift up your head.
0: Oh, you
1: get
0: it. I believe so. So you must pray to the level of you will be able to be in charge of the gate of your life.
1: I want to be a little bit of a
0: Yeah,
1: yeah,
0: yeah, yeah, yeah, yeah, yeah, yeah, yeah, yeah, yeah, yeah, yeah, yeah, yeah, yeah, yeah, yeah, yeah, yeah, yeah, yeah, yeah, yeah, yeah, yeah, yeah, yeah, yeah, yeah, yeah, yeah, yeah, yeah, yeah, yeah, yeah, yeah, yeah, yeah, yeah, yeah, yeah, yeah, yeah, yeah, yeah, yeah, yeah, yeah, yeah, yeah, yeah, yeah, yeah, yeah, yeah, yeah, yeah, yeah, yeah, yeah, yeah, yeah, yeah, yeah, yeah, yeah, yeah, yeah, yeah, yeah, yeah, yeah, yeah, yeah, yeah, yeah, yeah, yeah, yeah, yeah, yeah, yeah, yeah, yeah, yeah, yeah, y you
1: terrible dog.
0: So jawo jo eniri we ka.
1: Don't let them look at them.
0: So jawo da bi eniti e man
1: kan. Oh, that they do anything at all.
0: Oh, you are not able.
1: Oh, no way.
0: No, you look like a novel.
1: Oh, what that? That is okay.
0: Tori le kuti.
1: But the best shot.
0: Bale ha.
1: In the
0: Mbele gegede.
1: Oh, my
0: Jesus.
1: Mighty
0: Jesus.
1: Mighty Jesus.
0: Oh,
1: Jesus.
0: Holy Ghost.
1: Holy
0: Ghost.
1: Holy
0: Ghost.
1: Holy Ghost.
0: Holy
1: Ghost. Enemy at every gate. Every next level with a new devil. That is Gaoda Lagbara.
0: You need to be a
1: tower. You know
0: I don't think big
1: you
0: run about this.
1: Gaoda Lagbara.
0: You got to be a
1: tower.
0: You need to snap back.
1: No one don't control.
0: Just control it.
1: And one of my decide.
0: They will decide.
1: Go lower land.
0: When should be rich?
1: They will decide.
0: They will decide tomorrow.
1: Monday,
0: no, you know how
1: to decide.
0: They will decide.
1: I just told my son.
0: Then you will still pray.
1: Who are the people who are operating merciless.
0: Kid did not in Shishela is a new
1: man. No, la, no.
0: Merciless.
1: And we lay,
0: because they are so wicked.
1: Oju won da.
0: They are things that are so
1: callous.
0: There are people like Pharaoh.
1: Do you know Pharaoh?
0: The Shem of Pharaoh.
1: You know Pharaoh?
0: The Shem of Pharaoh.
1: I see that people of Israel.
0: And it's all our
1: they were increasing.
0: Come on, possible.
1: Eh? They fulfill the purpose of God for their life.
0: Let's take charge of their lives.
1: Let's
0: take charge of their life. What do we do? We have to give them taskmasters. Let's give them power.
1: Those
0: that can delay them.
1: They are
0: too competitive.
1: They have freedom. You don't know why everything becomes so hard.
0: Let them know how to make sure that
1: the battle they are fighting in life is not because of what they are doing.
0: They know that they have that
1: last
0: to scatter from now. You will not get there early. agbabo lola
1: a footballer tomorrow
0: so kan lese leni
1: and like you
0: go say you were fit
1: no sir we have to
0: kill them many injury
1: ogolope
0: gba lo won se
1: ogolope gba lara
0: that is slow down
1: it is not slow down
0: wa lo ma wi pe no way
1: say no way
0: fire by force
1: and
0: kereni kakaki o ma dun obe
1: o
0: won
1: gbogbo atasi to ni orun sile
0: don't dull yourself
1: na dull are o
0: way
1: na duro
0: na
1: duro
0: stop crying
1: na su pomo
0: stand up
1: the day
0: sare nu
1: tomato
0: yeme na
1: gbogbo
0: gbogbo bi ton gba yo si o
1: anywhere that
0: you go pe olorun awon woli
1: god of the prophet
0: you are still there
1: then he will deliver you
0: gbogbo bi ton gba yo si o
1: wherever they appear to
0: you oro re fi dabi pe ko gbo
1: that make you look like your case
0: to dabi pe ko yanju
1: that get the sister
0: oh se sare to
1: as the daughter of your race
0: dabi anti o mere sa
1: you look like you are not
0: an at all nege de bia
1: o
0: mele de bia gbogbo ona ti won gba yo
1: anyhow they appear to
0: you oluwa doju si
1: eh let not this
0: oluwa doju si
1: eh
0: oluwa doju
1: si
0: oluwa doju si oluwa doju
1: si
0: so he be in this hour
1: this where the work place
0: town ni ko mo bere
1: enemy will not stop you from starting o
0: but lati pari e
1: but to round up
0: wahala
1: that's the problem
0: ja ko wa lori share button
1: let your hand on that share button
0: se bere se gaga
1: we have just started the work
0: e ma wo o ma kunrin e o
1: look at that man
0: o ma pari le e lodun
1: hey man we finish that house this year
0: to the padu padu why
1: because we have prayed together
0: e wonu iselo
1: enter to the way
0: oju to monitor me
1: every eye monitoring me
0: oh ya four
1: go blind
0: that is number 1
1: adura ko
0: kan ye every eye monitoring me
1: go oju to ta bi pe mi
0: attack me like
1: life gunteme
0: blindfolded
1: further no
0: free eyes
1: gbogbo jo
0: monitoring
1: my pepe
0: monitoring my
1: pepe to gaya me
0: blindfolded
1: gbogbo further no
0: further no
1: and you do monitor
0: that
1: fancy
0: every eye that don't want me to prosper
1: be bright
0: and one who adore
1: gbogbo
0: Man or woman in control.
1: And Boguti and it don't shack.
0: What are you? When if you are a G,
1: all those that they get
0: left is semini B
1: to do me harm.
0: And you go on.
1: Host of heaven.
0: And Luwabole.
1: Kill them down.
0: And Mimima.
1: Holy Ghost.
0: Luwabole.
1: Beat them down.
0: Sorry, Rusevai.
1: This type of assignment.
0: Did you see I can Jesus?
1: Why we don't send Jesus?
0: Jesus, Allah, Anuni.
1: Jesus is too merciful.
0: Even Lord Igbelebu,
1: even on the cross,
0: it is in prophetic you hear this prayer.
1: You know, you to go out to
0: you saw me anyone today?
1: Or that kind of
0: that claim to be a pastor,
1: to my prayer, no doctor,
0: just a preacher.
1: That we only assume
0: that is not operating in prophetic.
1: So she shall
0: will that will not have a prophet.
1: So I didn't even lead here.
0: Tell me, among the top pastors,
1: globally,
0: they have. Prophet, that means
1: the spiritualist.
0: So when we are talking to you as a prophet,
1: that one verse of
0: you know what we are saying.
1: I'm not
0: answering. Only Jill and
1: it may be too deep for you.
0: Sorry, what's the word of any Kaluba?
1: All you are hearing is preaching of grace.
0: Ikalaye.
1: The word is evil.
0: Ikalaye.
1: Ikalaye.
0: Gbogbo
1: ni fi ara eji lati seminika. Those that they get themselves to do me harm.
0: One ni eyan gali Oluwa.
1: Angels of the Lord.
0: E lo sa won ni sakusa.
1: March them to death.
0: Ogun orun dide si won.
1: The devil rise against them.
0: Dide si won.
1: Rise against them.
0: Oluwa ba won ja.
1: Go not fight them.
0: Gbogbo ni fe ba
1: won ja. Don't fight me.
0: Emi mi mo ba won ja.
1: Holy Ghost contend with them.
0: Ba won ja
1: contend with them.
0: Oluwa ba won ja.
1: Lord contend with them.
0: Emi mo ba won ja.
1: Holy Ghost contend with them.
0: Eyan gali Oluwa ba won ja.
1: Yale
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1: even if there are thousands,
0: si won dide si o
1: that rose against you,
0: Olorun ija,
1: God of
0: God, ba won ja.
1: Amen. Now we fight
0: it. Yenemara house owo tin di mi lona,
1: that hand blocking my way,
0: tin ba ti fe won next level,
1: when I want to enter next level,
0: wa ni e ba ngeda,
1: Lord cut them off,
0: eyin orun e geda,
1: all of them cut them off,
0: eran won ni se o,
1: send them on errands.
0: Baba yen so Lekiti,
1: e ma send in Lekiti
0: pastor
1: sir,
0: o wa nbe
1: very sir,
0: ti won gbogun ti
1: where they brought back
0: to us here to wa nbe
1: in this day do
0: do e baba yen o le daddy dey,
1: that day could not stop them
0: sir, kaku ba
1: very completely
0: modern si lori oke,
1: I gave him the vision
0: ti lo nti wa,
1: e take
0: o ti wa loju iku be po wa jale sori
1: oke, he was at the

0: agree. Nobody.
1: No, be far one.
0: Nobody is fighting you.
1: But all this say, but Lubo said desire here.
0: It has to do with how you desire your own life.
1: Understand, sir?
0: Medicine.
1: Oh, Uncle Lewu. Kill the president in Nigeria.
0: It's dangerous for someone like the president of Nigeria to say, I have no enemy.
1: It
0: depends on where you hold on
1: to life. If you hold a sensitive position, you must know you have a position.
0: That must be your position.
1: He didn't get one coffee by one cool to do around.
0: That doesn't help you deny themselves.
1: But for now, me or Suma.
0: Okay, I cannot speak for now.
1: Tori biti mon lo.
0: Because of my destination.
1: I want to be lo ju ona.
0: Those on the way.
1: My brother, that me do.
0: They will not stop me.
1: I want to man chat dating, but if I go.
0: That hand that comes down, whenever I want to rise.
1: Oluwa ge, I want
0: you. Oh, no, cut it off.
1: I want to man to the
0: sea. That hand that always rise against me.
1: But if I fell, one no.
0: When I want to enter to you, go.
1: I ge, I want you that.
0: Call them off.
1: I ge that.
0: Call them off.
1: I be my ge that.
0: Call them off.
1: Oluwa ge that.
0: Call them off.
1: Oh, yo.
0: Amen.
1: Mo ma gbadura fun sin.
0: I pray for us now.
1: Ma pray fun yin.
0: I pray for us.
1: I ya run adura meje.
0: But let's run this seven prayers.
1: And can you make it?
0: So say seven.
1: Oga oni lo mejeje.
0: You need those seven, sir.
1: Mejeje.
0: You need those seven for me.
1: Gaga ni won firan mi.
0: They are for you particularly.
1: O de gbodo gba.
0: And you need to pray this.
1: Mo riran si o.
0: I say a picture was
1: you. Adura meje.
0: This seven prayer point.
1: Si o ba de gba.
0: And if you pray them,
1: gbogbo ojo aye e to ku.
0: The rest of the days of your life.
1: O ni fi jagun.
0: Amen. No buy back to
1: you say sonny.
0: That's what the Lord told
1: you.
0: The rest of your life.
1: Oh my fi yoni.
0: Shall be for rejoicing.
1: Adura koko.
0: Prayer number one.
1: I say yori mi.
0: My success.
1: Ti otagbe mi.
0: The enemy has swallowed.
1: Epole.
0: Vomit it.
1: Amo ye leri to ti bo.
0: You have had too many promises.
1: My success.
0: I say yori mi o.
1: That enemy swallowed.
0: Ti otagbe mi.
1: Let them vomit
0: it. Iwo otagbo jade.
1: Greatness.
0: My enemy
1: has been swallowed.
0: That big baby.
1: By my enemy.
0: Yeah, that big baby.
1: Be vomit.
0: Vomit my glory. Vomit my greatness. Vomit my success. Vomit my help. Vomit my goodness.
1: Vomit
0: my goodness.
1: Greatness spirit.
0: Every spirit of
1: lifting.
0: Powers of lifting. Fighting my life. Catch fire. Anti lifting spirit. Anti lifting powers. Anti success power.
1: Anti
0: success spirit.
1: Power stepping
0: in impact with all my wrong.
1: Expire now. Every
0: power putting me back. Setting me back. Pushing me backwards.
1: Be more sensitive.
0: I'm running to the top.
1: And you want to miss.
0: Brother, put me to the back.
1: Baba.
0: Oh no.
1: Yo, King Sani.
0: I am not meant for the back.
1: Sorry, okay.
0: I'm running for the top.
1: And you want to miss.
0: Brother, put me to the back.
1: Oluwa.
0: Oh Lord.
1: Bagba la lowo.
0: Dribble back from there.
1: Don't fight me, sir.
0: Power setting me back.
1: Bagba don't see me,
0: sir. Push me back.
1: And do cool on you.
0: Die today.
1: And do cool.
0: Die.
1: I got a family.

0: Yes, Oluwa.
1: Amen.
0: Mo gbadura.
1: I pray.
0: Oh, ne pada se.
1: Amen. You don't go back.
0: Gbogbo to ti ku lara re.
1: Don't do that.
0: Come
1: on,
0: jiri de.
1: Si ala direct.
0: Come on, jiri de.
1: Amen.
0: Come on, jiri de.
1: Amen.
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1: Door of lifting that shot against me.
0: Bi ta lo gan ni e. Ilekun igbedide to ti ti.
1: Door of lifting that shot.
0: Wa ni se.
1: Amen.
0: Every door of greatness.
1: Gbogbo ilekun ti to bi.
0: And I shot against me.
1: Yeah, it will save me.
0: Open now. When?
1: Bye.
0: Now. Open.
1: Bye.
0: Doors of greatness.
1: Open. I'm like to be
0: open now.
1: Oh yeah, shape for me.
0: Open now.
1: Shape for me.
0: Open now.
1: Shape for me.
0: Open now.
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0: Oh yeah. 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

0: Shani, Professor Mademalo, Authority, Woman Sure, Wakati Adua Mesala, Mary Role, Melumogalale, Latibado, Bobaja, Pilosu, Ashendi, Mabola, Dukapola, Orio, Yogo, let me get. 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Yes, so now I go to do it.
1: Kuni company korita ku yemi.
2: Amen. The fight of blood is not lost.
1: Omije ojure.
2: Your tears.
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2: Has got to draw it.
1: Mia. Le naga du juge. Oma brini.
2: This lady.
1: In la kakare.
2: All your labor.
1: Mwa joyo.
2: The reality show.
1: Ogai.
2: Dama.
1: Oru koloni.
2: You only have name.
1: Moti jionu labe.
2: They have removed you from under.
1: Mwa gen ko yama.
2: Even you don't understand again.
1: Omani korita.
2: You are at that junction.
1: Si bogba yi fa wosoya.
2: Where the owner is bossy.
1: Me nyagidi niyo.
2: That you are a gate man.
1: Me oto saba.
2: That you are able to deliver.
1: Oma.
2: But you know.
1: Me ofu niyo.
2: That you are empty.
1: Iwa ni kaloye.
2: Only you know.
1: Ye na ha.
2: Hey.
1: Olu wani ki wa bilui.
2: You not look at that thing.
1: Don't jion di e di.
2: Until you graduate.
1: I bet that.
2: They don't want to stop.
1: I spend million more money.
2: I can see some women.
1: Ben, you say sare.
2: As people are running.
1: You want sare.
2: They are running.
1: Ben, you say laka.
2: As people are struggling.
1: You want laka.
2: They are struggling.
1: We'll see what it you want.
2: They have pressed all the body they
1: know. We'll see your
2: but none of them is struggling.
1: Ben, you want to
2: and they are trying.
1: So wait, see you.
2: But share.
1: You don't want boss.
2: It's all that
1: oh, what they call it.
2: It's a doubt that junction.
1: Oh, one will quit a lotion.
2: You are thinking who you are
1: alone.
2: Split with God.
1: FBI are going
2: to take that.
1: And your daughter.
2: Where are you?
1: Marriage, right?
2: Your marriage.
1: Oh, good, sir.
2: Must be true.
1: Man, leave. Lina ha, yekadwa,
2: alu
1: alu mi.
2: Glad you see.
1: Ayiri, sakai da ma,
2: ayiri,
1: kenda da,
2: ayiri,
1: talo jo koli ajo ayo.
2: Who is sitting on your job?
1: Si o deko boss.
2: That is not a thing of the
1: talo fi ese ati jobi.
2: Who is laughing? Who is bringing?
1: Koli city line no maji.
2: That is we stop at Balaba.
1: Mama video.
2: The last
1: year. Aroni rogu mati.
2: Oh yes.
1: Bani tikire. Gbogbo eyi te wa ni kori ta ti ju.
2: All of that the doctor of
1: shame. Egba o go to. Egba o go to. Egba o go to. Egba o go to. Egba o go to. Egba o go to. Egba o go to. Egba o go to. Egba o go to. Egba o go to. Egba o go to. Egba o go to. Egba o go to. Egba o go to. Egba o go to. Egba o go to. Egba o go to. Egba o go to. Egba o go to. Egba o go to. Egba o go to. Egba o go to. Egba o go to. Egba o go to. Egba o go to. Egba o go to. Egba o go to. Egba o go to. Egba o go to. Egba o go to. Egba o go to. Egba o go to. Egba o go to. Egba o go to. Egba o go to. Egba o go to. Egba o go to. Egba o go to. Egba o go to. Egba o go to. Egba o go to. Egba o go to. Egba o go to. Egba o go to. Egba o go to. Egba o go to. Egba o go to. Egba o go to. Egba o go to. Egba o go to. Egba o go to. Egba o go to. Egba o go to. Egba o go to. Egba o go to. Egba o go to

0: Bada ti mi o. 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
1: Tell
0: them say
1: I want to fight.
0: Koja bi won ronu
1: si. Ya where they talk.
0: Jai kinda. O seo.
1: Thank you Lord.
0: O seo.
1: Thank you Lord.
0: O seo.
1: Thank you Lord.
0: O seo.
1: Thank you Lord.
0: Ah, en lori fule.
1: Gwa ya ni
0: je ki o go re yo.
1: Oluwa.

0: alaya tode.
1: Before my disgrace come.
0: Sumini kafiyan.
1: Give me something to show.
0: Sumini eri afiyan.
1: Give me miracle to show.
0: Everything be a gam.
1: Testimony that say Lord report.
0: Raise your hand for me.
1: Give it to me.
0: Oh, yo, yo, yo.
1: Rest your peace.
0: Alagbara to
1: we
0: pe ni boni mo gbe gba.
1: Baba.

I'm going to go to the hospital.

0: On Monday,
1: today Monday,
0: hey, Daddy, you will
1: score at the best.
0: By Loluwa, we
1: are sent to Lord.
0: One kick of Bunny,
1: everybody,
0: feel your death so well.
1: Tell you to stop your head.
0: With
1: that money,
0: one man, Ramo,
1: you're having his rabbit trap.
0: Mark Passa,
1: and Dr. Rice,
0: the wiki.
1: This week,
0: Moma Conkan, like
1: I'll be gathered great things.
0: Moma Quarrel,
1: I'll be gathered wealth.
0: Moma Quarrel,
1: I'll be gathered money.
0: Mio Nijak,
1: I will not be in debt.
0: He said, Dami,
1: my destiny,
0: Nio say,
1: this week,
0: one we rela,
1: and that will get blessed.
0: One we book,
1: and that will bless you.
0: Say,
1: Amen.
0: Say amen.
1: Yes,
0: what for your one can ori e?
1: Now use that money to touch your
0: head. Meje.
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0: Ori mi gba ola.
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0: So lojo Monday bayi.
1: On Monday like this.
0: Gbe ife Olorun jade ni.
1: Go out with the love of God.
0: Gbe ife omo ni keji jade
1: ni. Go out with the love of God.
0: Oloko kini mo le se for money.
1: What can I do for my fellow man?
0: Kini mo le firan awon eyan lowo.
1: What can I do to help others?
0: Eni ojo aje bayi.
1: Today be Monday.
0: Kini mo le se?
1: What can I do?
0: Lati pa ni kan le.
1: Somebody laugh. Surely you will go with blessing.
0: Now, Monday. We do
1: give
0: up.
1: I will pray with that song.
2: 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I can use the First Bank account. 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Ojo Sam Omo Loju Jesu is the name of the account. For investors, and test callers on 081 123 2 in 5 places. I can use 07081164090. God bless you.
0: Mogbadua,
2: I pray.
0: You're down for
2: you. Well with you.
0: And it's the last
2: one.
0: Ogwayo ni
2: bo. That is not become
0: you. Honorella.
2: Your west open.
0: Honorella.
2: Your west too.
0: Emba to gbogun ti
2: 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Emba da bi bata gese again.
0: Ope mi are.
2: She will die for
0: it. In the name of
2: Jesus.
0: Ikorodu lale yi.
2: Ikorodu tonight
0: o. Aro la.
2: Tomorrow morning.
0: Ni Fagba.
2: Fagba.
0: Lagos State.
2: Lagos State.
0: Emura o.
2: Be prepared.
0: Apade nbe.
2: Gbogbo
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2: Everyone you see.
0: So fun pe.
2: 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I will use my.

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